0: Yo, your story changed like mad times. How much fucking coke are you taking, man?
1: I said between 3 and 7, baby. Come on.
0: Yo, man. I told you this was my man's right here. I'm sorry. I brought him here.
1: You a young kid. You in the schools right now, so you know about the new drugs.
0: You don't need no coke.

0: makes you think about the people in your life. And I think of Neil. And he was sitting there right now. What did he say to me? He said, John, what's it about?
1: Griselda.
2: Black Soprano fan.
0: What's life about?
3: These are the real Sopranos.
4: Yeah, it's a hit.
2: The butcher coming, nigga.

0: proud of you, bro. Why you looking like that? Man, come on, man. Let's go. We all in the rain. We too player to be in the rain, bro. Let's go get right. Put some clothes on. Let's go fuck with some girls.
1: Liquid courage.
2: You have to have men. One more. And at the same time, we're able to

0: Yo, Wes, why you want me to do this?
1: It beat it.

where we at. Yeah. What does your loyalty lie? With those that I know their morals is high, and they value way more than money can buy. Nice try, wrong guy. I'm not the type that be ducking and hide. With my life in that man's hands, why he just decide? What is this trust to it? He know his love's you less likely to kill him. Probably f***ing this man, didn't even write him in prison. Type of life that I'm living, I cut the bricks with quinine when I hit him. Still selling for the highs off of Midland. Pour a five of the Tristan. This beat giving me codeine vibes. 1,000 pills a day, remember when I sold bean pies. Don't want no smoke with us, we puff and hold 3 5s and 1 backy. Pull up in a couple hotties. 1 tracky, 2 strikers, 4 choppers, 3 switches, 5 ladders. When we grew up in Detroit, not even Black Lives Matter. In my streets, I'm like a Jedi. I'm a creature, you a rabbi. Preaching all these sermons, to whom it's concerning. Last time I stepped foot in church, it was a funeral service. 20 clip run out too quick, ain't mean to run out on purpose. 1 monkey, no stop the show, 1 clown, no shut on the circus. Big drugs for bigger thugs, we got bigger fish to fry. Streets keep greasing my palms, where touching. I think it's safe to say I'm clutching. Never folded under pressure, put that on my mama Hutchins and my Gaga Maxi. Can't let these body snatch me. When I'm trapping on my block, it's like my block keep trying to trap me. Plug keep trying to tax me, but I'm tied in with the countertop. Turned up all 10,000 watts. What does your loyalty lie? I light your block, I light the 4th of July. And then jump down on 94 to the shot. Won't ever short the supply. Don't nothing beat a failure more than a try. Legend of Zelda with the scorpion eye. When the corners was dry, they tried to send in a decoy with a spy. Paid all this money for my lawyer to lie. I can sell pork to Allah. 200 rackies in a Porsche with Sanaa. With my rabbies from Detroit to Dubai. Niggas ain't horsing a fly. I make it change course if you try. My pinky ring worth like a quarter of pie. Give me the ultimate high. Catching a rust, selling waters that's dry. Now I'm so up that I can fall to the sky.

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Yeah, I walk safe when approaching a court case. 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

0: Terrified of violence, but while you was in a corner, probably hiding, we storm with the outsiders. Ain't trying to see a die, but just in case you've been through what we've been through and survived.
1: Just in case.
0: Yeah. All that shit I've been through, nights I see my cry.
1: Nights I see my cry.
0: Yeah.

0: ain't tryna see her die. But just in case you've been through what we've been through and survive.
1: Just in case.
0: Yeah. All that shit I've been through, nights I see my cry.
1: Nights I see my cry.
0: Yeah. All that shit you've been through, see.

0: I guess they must have followed me as I drove. That was my fault. But who wants me dead?
1: Okay.
0: I don't know.
1: Okay.
0: You know, I can't reveal that sort of

0: 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You are now locked in with them BX boys.
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All Hip Hop Summer 2024. So that for the day parties, for the pool parties, whether you're pre-gaming, you're headed to the gym, does not matter. Post on your story. Tell a friend to tell a friend. Got some for my ladies, some for my fellas, for the scammers, for the trappers. It doesn't matter, baby. It's summer. We outside. We ain't got no worries. Listen, turn it up. Turn your dial up. Turn all the way up. Let everybody know who you're rocking with, baby. Let's get it.

sky. 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They saying my name, ooh, it ain't even important. 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How he to go if LeBron never played Jordan? Let that sit in with you for a second. Riding through uptown in the Urus, playing G. Alice, passing United Palace, was passing the baddest bitches. Won't cut from the shit's a habit, just happened to pick up Alice. Colombian, ass a fattest, her accent is all that matters, she told me. She's a stylist, I'm stripping just to get through college. Told I got a girl, and I'm just being honest, that shouldn't be a problem. Pull the scrunchie from my left wrist and proceed to top, and I might just record the shit. And not even watching, the truth is, I caught her on flash. I think we Travis Barker and Kourtney Kardashian. Soon as I nutted shorty, done seen the car dash. We looked at each other, both laugh. She wanna be committed, commitment ain't even with it. I've been curving my dream girl and won't even hit it. I learned to see the difference, they don't seem to get it. I told them I'm no good for you, what do you see in Christian? Listen, I'm not saying I'm an angel in the church, but I blocked my ex bitch so her relationship could work. Yeah, I just make it shit worse, it's so corny. The last bitch I like found a twerking on a story. Swear that I hate the shit, girls that I dated with. Show me you gotta pay them to be in relationships. I aim to never miss, I'm speaking for the moments. The girls that chase me be the biggest disappointments. That shit just get annoying, that fuck shit they be doing. I don't think they be knowing, so I gotta put them in a place. Last girl

0: Yo, what's going on, man? It's your boy Sincere, and you already know what it is, man. 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
0: That is music@thembxboys.com to get your music heard. Yo, today's guest, we got Ricky Batts in the building. Bronx, stand all the way the fuck up.
1: Yeah. Ricky Batts, baby.
2: What up? Thank you for having me, man.
0: You already know this is family, baby.
2: Word, all the way.
0: I mean, first and foremost, man, we got a new album coming, right? We got some new music. We just got a couple of hits. You know what I mean? DJ started the show off with it. You know what I mean? He just mixed some more up.
2: Mm-hmm. 100 Batts.
0: 100 Batts is the name of
2: the album. Yeah. Okay.
0: How many tracks you giving us?
2: It's produced by Fredro Starrs. Got like 11 tracks on it.
1: Oh, okay.
2: And, the first single we dropped was How Real Is That?
0: Yes.
2: We got a video out for this shit. It's directed by me.
0: Okay. You know,
2: and yeah, so it's out right now. New single that just dropped. Shit is fire.
1: On all platforms, of course.
2: All platforms, yeah.
0: And definitely on the BX Boys, you heard?
1: Absolutely.
2: All the way. They was the first to get it. Y'all was one of the first to get it, actually. Oh, on the first email sent out.
0: Yes.
1: That's what's up.
2: Yeah.
3: Definitely.
1: Tell us how you connected with Fredro.
2: Shout out to Johnny Vogel. He's in the building. He's the connection. He's the link behind this, man. Like, he been telling Dro about us the whole time, man. He's like, yo, Ani's got a show downtown in Manhattan. Pull up. Mm. So I pulled up, and the rest is history, man. We went to the studio. We did Every Day. You know, you heard that song Every Day with Hard Luck. Shout out to Hard Luck. And the rest is history, man. And it's been a brotherhood for, you know, for probably like 5 years now.
1: And now it's magic. Look.
2: Yeah, man. So
0: when you did that, like, to me it makes sense, right? Because when you did that joint on my block,
2: right,
0: you had that energy.
2: Yeah.
0: You know what I mean? You had that Onyx energy on that record. And I'm like, and then later on came to fruition where you guys are actually working together.
2: That's crazy, because that's Fredro's favorite song.
0: Is it?
2: That's one of his favorite songs. Okay. You know what I mean? Like, on my block, every time you hear that, it's crazy. We went on tour and that, it was crazy that I'm even performing that record on tour with Fredro and Sticky being my hype man.
0: Yo, let me tell you something. That's crazy.
1: And
2: they know my words.
1: It gotta be a dream for you. It gotta be big, though.
3: Absolutely.
1: It's dope.
0: It definitely gotta be something that is like monumental in your career because, you know, I had the pleasure of interviewing Fred, you know, a couple years ago. And I actually told him in the interview, I was like, yo, look, I just want to apologize because I couldn't get it no other way, but I had to get it through the bootlegger.
1: Mm-hmm.
0: You know what I mean? He started laughing about the whole situation and all that, but he was like, nah, I appreciate that because you still listen to my music and you keep it real. You know, back then it was hard because when you walk into a record store and it was explicit content, you couldn't buy it.
1: That's right.
0: You know what I mean?
2: You had to be above age.
1: That's right.
0: Above age. Yeah. Right. You know what I mean? But you know what? On Third Avenue, they didn't give a fuck what age you were.
2: They didn't care back then.
0: So, but definitely, Onyx is definitely a group that inspired me, and I fell in love with that. I've said it previous on shows before, and to have them in the studio is definitely a pleasure.
1: Yeah,
0: you know what I mean?
2: Yeah, man.
0: By way of Ricky Batts, you know what I mean? So let's talk more about this project, though. So we got 11 tracks.
2: Yeah, man.
0: Produced by Fredro Starr.
2: Yes.
0: So how does that feel to actually work with one of the artists that, you know, you look up to?
2: I mean, you know, of course everybody's gonna say it's amazing, it's gonna, you know, it's a blessing and, you know, all of the generic sayings when you're in this type of situation. But with me and Dro, we kinda like the same.
1: Mm-hmm.
2: We the same person, like we think alike. Kinda like when as soon as we hear something, we click like, oh shit, you hear that? Mm-hmm. And then we got the same concept and we mesh and we, you know, put it together. Or when he's in LA and I'm in, you know, working in the studio, he'll send a batch of beats and I'll just knock them out right there while I'm in the studio. If I like it, I'll just go right in the booth and I'll just recite whatever comes to mind.
1: Yeah.
2: And then that's how I build whatever I build. Like, yo, Dro, you like this? Oh, this shit is fire. I was like, all right, so drop a verse, or I could put one of the Gotham City Boys on it. I'll put another artist on it. Like, you know, like the Bridgerelli right now, the Loyalty that you hear in the background right now, that.
0: Mm-hmm.
2: You know, we did that record. I put her on it. She's on 4 tracks on my album. She's dope as hell. She's from Long Island.
1: Okay.
2: Named Bridget Velli. She's nasty.
0: Okay.
2: White girl, too. You won't even think that.
0: She got vocals?
2: Vocals is crazy. She's on this Loyalty joint. She's on 4 records on my album.
1: Well, I mean, since you mentioned that, One of the questions we probably were going to ask you was, okay, tell us who features on the album.
2: Right.
1: You know what I'm saying? Let us know. Because you mentioned Gotham City, boy. So yeah. Mention who's on the album.
2: I mean, the only ones that I got on my album is Bridger Valley, as I mentioned, and I got All Hoodie. Okay. Hoodie's a young artist I'm working with. You know what I'm saying? He's from Massachusetts. And, you know, I've been working with him. So the record that we got is me, him, and Bridger Valley. So it was a dope record. I wasn't, you know, going to take him off because it's a dope record. So it's like, you know, and that's what we there to do. We working. So it's like, it's an artist that I'm working with, just like the other Gotham City boys.
1: Okay.
2: You know what I mean? We, it's a bunch of us, so...
0: And for the people who are tuning in and don't know, Gotham City is actually Ricky Vatt's company, label, family, team, squad.
2: Gotham City Music Group.
0: You know what I mean? That's all him.
1: Okay.
2: Yeah, Gotham City Music Group. Gotham City Boys is the team. And you know that, you know, since I came home, I put a movement together where it's like basically a bunch of misfits. Not misfits, but it's just people that been through stuff in life.
0: Misunderstood,
2: rather. Mm-hmm. You know what I'm saying? That because I'm one of those that been through a lot growing up in the streets and growing up in the prison system for so many years, more than the average. And I've been through a lot of stuff, more than the average. Yeah. And I'm here to talk about it, I'm here to speak about it, I'm here to, you know, express it through my music. And that's, you know, that's what you hear when you hear my music, you know. So I like to give my soul.
0: So would you say that releasing the records and the content that you put out is therapeutic to you?
2: Like, yeah, all the way.
1: Mm.
2: All the way.
1: I mean, that makes total sense.
2: All the way.
1: I mean, we don't do certain things over here, like certain platforms where they try to tell, you know, ask you about what you did and why you went to prison. We don't do that. But what I will ask you is, when you was down and you was inside, when did it transform? Because I know transformations happen. And when did it come to you where you were like, you know what? This is what I want to do, and I'm going to get it done. And how did that manifest when you came home, whatever final time it was, and what did you do to take those steps?
2: I think it was after my second stretch. Because when I went away, I did a 7 to 9. I came home for 6 months on the street on parole, and I went back for a 9 to 12. During that 9 to 12, that's when I learned. Because, you know, the first trip, I didn't get my GED. I had no education. I was running around doing stupid stuff. You know what I mean? I was just being ignorant at a young age. That's why I went away for so many years. And, you know, the second time, I was just nice. I was just always rapping, because I grew up, you know, from the Bronx. So
1: yeah, for sure.
2: That's in our DNA. So as I'm in the yard rapping, everybody's like, yo, you nice. Like, everybody come to the yard when I'm out there, when we rapping and shit, you know what I mean? Like, I have books, I have legal pads and all of that shit going through the yard and in the gym and shit like that, you know? And I just built a reputation, and I just kept on with it, and I just came home and I stuck with it. I was like, y'all gotta do this, because too many people was telling me, they seen me on big stages having dreams of me. People I don't even know. They would come up to me and say all of that, like, oh shit, like, it gotta be true, because I, you know.
0: Those are the people that are gonna give you the inspiration, though, because the circle that's around, they ain't gonna tell you that. You know what I mean? Not many circles will say, let's just say it like that. Not many circles will say, yo, Bats, you gonna be the star. Because a lot of circles don't like to play the Pippins and the Steve Kerr and all that. Everybody in the circle wanna be Jordan. You know what I mean? Right. So,
2: but all of Steve and the Pippins and is at the championship with Jordan.
0: But a lot of people don't understand that you gotta share
2: the light. You
0: share to make it happen. You
2: know
0: what I'm saying?
2: Yeah.
1: With the right people, around
0: their own way.
2: Yeah.
0: Everybody gonna be a star in their own way.
1: Yeah.
0: Sometimes you gotta be the player to say, you know what, Bats, it's your turn. You got this. Yeah. And a lot of people don't know how to do that. I seen crews and partnerships and real talented individuals stumble and fumble the bag because of that situation. Mm-hmm. They don't know how to, you know, play the bench for a second or two and let somebody else grab that.
2: Everybody has a turn, man. That's how I learned. It's like, okay, you got to know how to play your role. Like, all right, you see the OG, I'm with Dro. I'm a boss in my own right. You know what I mean? My experience in life, my, you know, what I've been to, what I established. But when you in a circle and you in a room with, you know, a superior or, you know, peers, but he's also an OG and someone that I learned from and I you know that shows that I have, you know, it's inspirational. So, and I learned from him because he's in the same. He's been doing it before me.
0: Yeah, absolutely. I think he came into the late 80s. I want to say officially, I think it was like 88, 87.
2: I just know that Michael Jordan got a bald head because of him.
1: I heard that. I don't know if that. Listen, that was a story that's been told and has been said. Tell us, validate this story. Let me tell us what this really is.
2: I don't know, man.
1: Because I heard something like that. I really did.
2: Yeah, I asked him, he here. So, you know what I mean? I called him right when I heard. I was like, nigga.
0: Hold on a second. I got to double check this. Yeah,
1: you know what I mean? Absolutely.
2: Nah, but shout out to Fredro Starr, man. He's an amazing brother, man. Yeah. Talented. Yeah. You know, he does a lot of beats that y'all don't even know, man. Like, he be sending the missiles through.
1: I can imagine. Yeah. Absolutely.
0: I want to ask him that question. I'm going to wait. Yeah. I'm going to ask him that question because as an artist...
2: You got a better answer.
0: As an artist, and you sit there and, you know, when you're being artistic and doing what you're doing and you're creating something, how do you let that go? Do you understand what I'm saying? Because you might make a beat and be like, oh, this is fire. Mm-hmm. You know what I'm saying? And to me, it's just like, how? How do you do that? But right. I guess that's, you know, what we were talking about earlier.
2: Yeah.
0: Passing the rock to the next player and letting him take over.
2: Because I do that too, though. Like, I make beats that are so fire that I will make a beat that's fire, but I wouldn't want to rap to it. I would be like, you know what? Let me say this for Pop Burner. Let me see this for Drew Wolf or Real Life. You know, one of the guys, you know what? That would be good for Smiley the Ghetto Child. Like, it's just...
0: Like, you can see it.
2: I can hear it.
0: You can hear it, you can see it, you can feel it, and be like, all right, cool. This person goes on this will go here. Let me give this just a bridge or a hook or something like that. And
2: that's what I do, y'all.
1: So you got a production state of mind as well. So
2: videos. I do everything. Edit my videos. I do, you know, I mix and master my own vocals, record myself, all that.
0: I got to say that Ricky Batts, just watching him, he has proved that. To not just me, but to a lot of people, where he is putting in work and doing what he do. Look, he doesn't wait for nobody. And I salute you for that. Because if you sit there and wait for somebody, you can end up, you know what I mean? You know, walking around with cement shoes.
2: It's hard to find people that has the same mentality, the same mindset as you sometimes. You know what I mean? It's like, because, you know, there's different priorities that people may have. Mm-hmm. My priorities are different. So it allows me to have time and that I can allocate to do more than what other people are trying to do. Mm-hmm. So that keeps me to stay consistent.
1: Yeah.
2: You know what I mean?
1: That's discipline.
2: Yeah.
1: That's discipline and focus.
2: Yeah.
1: That's what that is. You know
2: what
1: I'm saying?
2: It's hard to be disciplined and focused too, because there's a lot of other distractions that's just around you every day. You know what I mean?
0: Yeah,
2: so
0: absolutely.
2: Especially if it's something you love, you gotta focus on that. You know what I mean? What brings the joy.
0: And if it's your dream, you gotta, you know what I mean, pretty much work on your dream yourself. You know what I mean? You can't expect somebody to work on your dream.
2: Nah, that's right. They can help you, but it's yours.
0: Absolutely. Oh, yeah.
2: But I think that once you have a dream, you have a vision, you have something that you can only see.
0: Mm-hmm.
2: What you see, you have to project for others to see, so they can grasp what you see and grasp what you saw, so they can follow that path. That's a goal there. You know what I mean? So
0: yeah, absolutely.
1: I mean, some people have that factor, that it factor, and that motivational pull. You know what I'm saying? And if they see you doing it, if people see you doing it, they gravitate towards you. You know what I'm saying? Yeah. But then it's your job to decipher or weed out who's going to be beneficial
2: all the way
1: and who's not. You know what I'm saying?
2: Like I said, right? People see, you know, I always say this, that people always see, you know, they have a goal.
1: Mm-hmm.
2: But to get to that goal, they choose different avenues, and the goal could be money. The goal is money. So, okay, now you see a person that's doing good over here, entourage, they leech on to see if they can get to that goal through that.
1: Yeah.
2: You know what I mean? But now that when it doesn't go their way, that's when they just start releasing themselves, and you start losing friends, and you start losing, you know, acquaintances, and you don't talk to people no more. It could be other things as well, like relationship issues. It could be
1: personal finances.
2: Yeah. It could be they can't go out. They can't. They going through stress. They going through. People handle shit differently.
0: Yeah, absolutely.
1: Yeah.
2: You get what I'm saying? So not all the time is a, it's a direct like, oh, I'm not supporting you, or it's like, I'm not coming out. It's something else that's going on. People don't want to talk about because it could be pride or it could be certain shit.
0: Yeah,
2: you know
0: yeah,
2: I mean?
0: Yeah, absolutely, man.
1: Nah, for real, for sure.
0: So,
1: facts.
0: When can we expect the full album to be out? Is it out today? Is it, you know what I mean? Or,
2: I mean, it was supposed to, you know, been out a while ago, but we were supposed to, you know, it's just certain things that didn't transpire, but,
0: okay.
2: You know, we just dropped the first single.
1: Okay.
2: So, you know, the first single's about to drop. Fucking the second single's about to drop soon. I'm just debating on is it gonna be Loyalty or Ladies and Gentlemen. You know what I'm saying? Yeah, so you know, I got some other dope records. I got the one with Script is on there. Good Loving. Shout out to Script. He just came in the building. You know, it's dope records, man. Just gotta check it, man. My song's on there too. So.
1: What we got queued up?
3: Loyalty.
0: Loyalty.
1: Okay, so
0: let's go with that Loyalty joint, and then when we come back, we're going to invite Fred.
1: What intro the record. Intro the record.
2: Yo, you already know it's your boy Ricky Bats, Gotham City Boys. 100 Bats coming soon. This is Loyalty featuring Bridgerelli, produced by Fred Joe Starr. Bats! Shout out to them BX Boys.

0: Wake up call.
1: That's the alarm.
2: What up?
0: First and foremost, man, we got to salute the guests in the building. We got Frederick Starr in the building. We got Ricky Batts in the building. You know what I mean? And BX Boys, man, thank you for downloading the app. If you're hearing our voices for the first time, I just want to say thank you. We love you. We appreciate you. Love your support always, man. Listen, today's a good one for me, man. I threw on my fatigues in honor of Onyx and Frederick Starr. Because they gave us fashion, you know what I mean?
1: Sure.
0: They were the ones that had us in the street looking real rugged with the fatigues, the champion hoodies, the Carhartt vests. You know what I mean? I'm from that era. That's where I grew up.
1: Yes, sir. Yes, sir.
0: That to me was just like iconic, man. And Fredro, gotta ask you, man. Like, how do you think about fashion today? Like,
2: well, fashion today is kind of coming back the way it was in the 90s, because it went through a whole tight jean era, and it was that was crazy, man. You know what I'm saying? And that lasted a long time.
0: Sure,
2: you know what I mean?
1: It's like 20 year cycles.
2: It was like exactly. Yeah. So now everything is oversized. Now it's back, getting back to baggy and getting back to like that retro sound, and even not just the fashion, but now the sound is coming back to that boom bap retro sound too. Like, it's cool to rap again, you know what I'm saying? So it's cool to dress relaxed now, you know what I mean? Fashion starts in New York though. New York always starts the trends.
1: Yes, sir.
2: And I think for a minute, New York wasn't starting the trends. But now I think everything is coming back to New York. The fashion, the music, everything is coming back to New York.
0: How important is that, being that you're a trendsetter yourself with sound and clothing? You have set the tone very high for
1: a lot of people. Absolutely.
2: You know, we wasn't trying to do nothing. We was just actually, like you said, the fatigues. We was coming from Queens, originally from Brooklyn, but, you know, by the time we was going outside, we was representing Queens all day. And around Queens, all the hustlers around the blocks, they was wearing Carhartts. They was wearing camouflage. They was wearing bulletproof Carhartt suits and all that. Like, niggas had bulletproof Carhartt hats. You know what I'm saying? Real shit.
1: Yeah.
2: Big Timberlands. They was wearing the 40 Belows. And they was outside hustling. And we was looking at them like, yo, so when it was time to, like, you know, come out with the Onyx shit, we was just dressing like niggas from Queens. That's how everybody went to the Coliseum.
1: Mm-hmm.
2: Everybody was going to the Coliseum, Jamaica Ave. We was all going to the same shit. You know what I'm saying? Word up. The Chinese lady, she had all the shit.
1: Everything.
2: She had everything. Woo! We was going to see the Chinese lady right on Jamaica Ave.
1: That's right.
2: Hitting the camouflage. Everybody was a line out the door.
0: Yeah, definitely. I wish they bring back those hoodies. I really wish they bring back those hoodies, man.
2: Right.
1: It's probably going to come back.
0: Champion Cone.
2: Word, the cone hat, right?
0: Yeah.
1: Yo, you said something very specific just now. You said it's starting to be cool to rap again.
2: Yeah.
1: I want to get your take on it, because I came up through the same era. So when music started making this transformation, you being you a pioneer. That's the bottom line. You seeing the transition and loving the hip-hop culture, how did you feel about where music was going, and what did you do to either support it or how did you feel?
2: Man, you know, it was a gradual takeover.
1: Yeah.
2: But the South really took over. You know what I'm saying? When I say that, it's like, you know, New York is New York. Best city in the world. Let's keep it real. Like, I've been to a lot of countries, a lot of cities. New York is the best city in the world. There's nothing.
1: Right.
2: It's the energy is crazy here.
3: Except for the traffic.
1: Well, yeah.
2: I know, right?
3: The taxi, the traffic.
2: But for the most part, it's like, you know, New York is just so crazy. When we lost, the DJs was playing down south music. And then the clubs was playing down south music. Then the rappers in New York started rapping like the niggas from down south. We lost the race to the south for, like, it had to be at least 20 years.
1: Identity. Yep.
2: 28. Yeah. You got spit niggas who you know get busy rapping on trap beats, dumbing it down. It was just sounding crazy. But I always found somewhere where there was real hip hop.
1: Because
2: it never really died. You just had to know where to find it.
1: That's right.
2: You know what I'm saying? There was certain niggas that was always keeping the hip-hop torch lit, you know what I'm saying? Certain DJs, certain places they was playing it, you was hearing it. It wasn't a lot. It was like one day a week, two hours, that's it. That's what you're getting.
1: Yeah, yeah.
2: Everything else is down south. Because if you look at the geographically, I mean, really on some real nerd shit, if you look at the geographic of America, most of the states are down south. Yeah. New York is just like New York, Jersey, Connecticut, Boston. Like, the East Coast is not that far. And then it gets down to North Carolina, and now you in the Carolinas. You down south now.
1: That's right.
2: After that.
1: Man, from Virginia. Forget Carolina.
2: So everything after that, then you going that way. Because I'm from Alabama. My whole family's from Alabama. So I love the South.
1: Okay.
2: I'm part of the South. That's part of me. But as far as music wise, they took over. They got rich.
0: They
2: got rich.
1: You know,
2: And everybody in New York, I felt bad because everybody in New York, nobody had record deals. It was messed up.
1: It was a rough time.
2: It was a rough time.
0: Yeah, there was a lot of artists that were struggling out there. You had artists like you just said, he did great. God bless his soul, Fred the Godson.
1: Yeah.
2: You know what I mean? One of
1: the illest. That was my man.
2: The things he was saying is like
0: ahead
2: of his time. It's still like unfathomable. I think that's the word, right?
1: Yeah.
2: Johnny Vargas.
1: Unfathomable. Yeah, you got it. That was it.
2: Yeah.
1: He said.
2: I missed the syllable.
1: I thought I heard you say it.
0: Johnny Vargas in the building.
1: But yeah, Fred the Godson was
0: there. Artists that are definitely trying to keep that alive, you know. And I mentioned Fred the Godsons out there, Joel Ortiz. These are heavy hitters to me when it comes down for the bar for bar.
2: You know what kept hip hop alive? I'm gonna keep it battle rap.
0: Yes,
2: battle rap really kept the genre of hip hop that we like, as far as spitters and it kept that hard shit, even though it wasn't on wax and. You didn't hear it on the radio. The battle rap shit was the closest you was gonna get to hearing real hip hop when all of the South shit was going down. You know what I'm saying?
1: Shout out to Troy Smack for that.
2: All of that, Smack and all that. All the rappers, they was holding the culture down, really.
1: Yeah.
2: You know what I'm saying? It wasn't on records, but I was tuning into them battles. I was tuned in, like, yo, this every week.
0: Anyone specifically, like, you gravitate?
2: I could name a million of them niggas. All them niggas was dope. Just the whole culture, man. You know what I'm saying? Yeah. I think all of them was dope in their own right. You know what I'm saying? Mm-hmm. All of them.
0: Yeah, absolutely.
2: You know what I mean?
1: I mean, to do that, you gotta be.
0: Like, gave them an outlet. Like, yeah. The leagues and all that.
1: And to do that, like, this ain't where you gonna go in the studio and try to write 50 verses and keep crumbling papers and throwing and starting over. Like, if you do this, you do it.
2: Nobody never heard your verse before. That's the ill thing about battle. Like, you could go on stage and do your hits all day. You do your hours set or whatever. You're doing the joints over and over that you've been doing. But the battle shit,
3: you gotta come with new shit, and
2: you can't choke. You gotta come with new and not mess up.
1: Yeah.
2: Because how many times you go to the studio and be like, yo, engineer, let's do that again.
1: Yeah.
2: The studio is different. Nigga on 100 take. 99. All right, here we go again. We're punching in the last word. But the battle, it was fresh. And it kept that real rap alive. Right, straight up.
0: I want to talk about your transition from an artist to a producer. And when I say artist, I'm talking about like lyrically. Because we know you could do that.
1: Mm-hmm.
0: Now you're producing, you're making your own beats.
2: Yeah.
0: And making beats as well. Mm. So how is that? And one of the questions were, when you make a fire beat, you know what I mean? Something that is a knock and it's like, How easy is it to part ways from it?
2: Right now, it ain't nothing to part ways. You know what I'm saying? Like, I really, right now, like when I first started making beats, rest in peace to Shy Skills, who produced the first album. Rest in peace to Shy. He produced Slam, Throw Your Guns. He produced Shifty, all the big records, right? And Shy Skills had the MPC. And one day I touched it. He was like, yo, don't be touching my shit. I'm like, all right. Ooh, I bought my own shit.
1: All right.
2: I said, all right, if I can't touch Shy's shit, let me touch my own. So I got my own shit, and we was just rocking with beats. Mm-hmm. Me, Sticky, Aguilar, his name was Adolf the Assassin back in the days. We had like this little beat thing. My man DL was making beats. We was in Jersey. We was just all making
1: DL.
2: Beats.
1: DL.
2: And
1: Larry.
2: You know, one day I caught the Last Days sample. The DJ played it right before. Play. I said, yo, what's that? You know, because we was all taking turns with the beat machine. Like, Sticky was going in, Sticky was doing beats. Whoever got up that day was had the right to do a beat. It was like, it was for everybody, you know what I'm saying? Mm-hmm. When I did the Last Days, that kind of changed everything as far as me as a producer. Because when I made that beat stayed on the beat machine for like 1 month straight. Mm. Nobody dared to touch that shit. And then, oh, we all made beats. That shit was playing all day, all day. We might have turned it up or turned it down, but it didn't stop playing. When you came in the house, all you heard was the Last Days. Boom, boom. That was the move for the whole time. Mm.
3: That's how it was in my house when crazy that shit came out.
1: That's a vibe. That's a vibe.
2: That shit stayed on the beat machine. So, and then, you know, when it made it in 8 Mile and I saw Eminem rhyming on it, I was like, okay, Eminem is considered one of the greatest rappers ever, and he's rhyming on a beat that I produced right in that little, just smaller than this. We was making beats. It was like a closet, and he's rapping on it in 8 Mile in the movie. Mm. So I'm like, I might have something here, you know what I mean?
1: Oh, you think?
2: You know what I mean? I might be good at this shit. So, you know, I did joints like Walk in New York, All We Got Is Us, These Evil Streets Is Rough, Rest in Peace of Panama P.I. Mm. And a lot of the second album, All We Got Is Us, the album, I produced a lot of joints. Adolf, he produced Get a Life, Better Off Dead. It's called Better Off Dead.
3: Shit,
2: yeah, Better Off Dead was crazy. And a joint called Pump Motherfuckers. Sticky produced A Getaway Thinking or Two Rights to Make It Wrong. Like, we all produced joints from that album. Dope. You know what I'm saying? And that was an album close to us. It was dark. You know, we was watching Illuminati tapes and shit. Mm. You know what I mean?
1: That's how we
2: came up with this last thing and shit. We was watching that shit heavy, like Illuminati, like the big screen TVs. Yeah. You know, watching Illuminati tapes, man. All this secret society shit. That shit went to our music and it went to our whole way of thinking too. We was running around like paranoid that it was a new world order. Until it was 20 years later, it's like,
1: now that's real shit though, because a lot of people was on that, like Behold the Pale Horse, reading that book, all these things. We was into that, you know what I'm saying?
3: Niggas and it, smoking dust though.
1: Nobody talks about. Excuse me, I ain't saying nothing. I don't mean nobody talks about it. I want to talk about your transition too, because you did music, you did production, but you was also on that screen.
2: Yeah,
1: like you did TV and movies. Mm-hmm. You know what I'm saying? How'd you transition into that?
2: That was just like on some. I never thought I was gonna be an actor or even. I wasn't even thinking about that. You know what I mean? I was thinking about I want to be a rapper like Slick Rick. You know what I'm saying? Rakim. You know what I'm saying? LL, KRS-One. I wanted to be that. You know what I'm saying? But there was an audition called Strap, and the whole honest truth, we all went to the audition. And that was my first time going to an audition. Russell Simmons was like, yo, my man Forrest Whitaker. I didn't know who Forrest Whitaker was. He was like, yo, he's shooting a movie. He looking for some young talent. Maybe one of y'all dudes will get it. You never know. One of y'all might be a movie star. That's what he said. We went in there. I got the call back. I was like, yo. They called me back again. I was like, yo, this could be something serious. Like, yeah, they calling me. So I'm studying the script, went in there and bagged it. You know what I'm saying? On some real, like, I got to fight for this. Mm. At that point, it was like, yo, because they had other people, too, who was going for it. It wasn't just me. So now it's like, step your game up, son. They like you. Don't fuck it up. Yeah. You know what I'm saying? You basically got it. Just go in there and get it. Mm-hmm. And that's what I did. Me and Bokeem Woodbine, we was the last two standing. Mm. It was a lot of us. A lot of different rappers, too. You know what I mean? Not just me. It was other rappers that was out. They was auditioning. Everybody was trying to get that role. And, you know, it was my first role, Bamboo, and I lit the shit up, lit the screen up. That fire that was, when I watched Strap, the fire that was in me is, I'm like, yo, who is that kid?
1: Wow.
2: Like, yo, who is that nigga? That nigga was ill.
0: Out of all the movies and shows, which was your favorite character?
2: The favorite character would have to be, the favorite cat probably was Q from Alicia.
0: Okay.
2: You know what I'm saying? Because he was like smooth, he was funny, And it was good writing, you know what I'm saying? My Wish It Was Cool was like a wholesome TV show. And I'm really a wholesome person, like, you know, it was close to my character, like the bad boy character, you know, because I come from Queens, I seen so much, I can do that because it's something I can emulate. Something I've seen before, something I can copy, something I can tap into.
0: It was relatable.
2: Relatable, but Q was more like me. Like, he was just a cool dude who was misunderstood. You know what I'm saying?
1: Yeah, yeah.
2: And I almost had the spinoff. Like, they were sitting down talking about, yo, if you want to do a spinoff, what would you do? I was like, yo, let's do the barbershop. And then if people really know Moesha, that was on the barbershop. With the, my father was the dude from, damn, man, one of those classic movies, my father. I'm drawing a blank. But look it up. We did the Moesha, I was going to do the barbershop, but I didn't get the spinoff. If I would have got the spinoff, it would have been crazy. It would have been crazy.
1: Yeah, yeah, yeah.
2: I was like, y'all want to get shot on the show? All that. I was, because, yo, JJ got shot, right?
1: Yeah. On Good Times. Good Times, man.
2: You remember JJ got shot on Good Times?
1: Yeah.
2: Yeah. I was like, yo, I got to get shot, son. They was like, yo, what are you talking about? I was like, yo, JJ got shot. They was like,
1: That becomes legendary.
2: It didn't go through.
0: Yeah, absolutely, man. I was going to say that, like, but he answered it.
2: It was in the meeting like this. The white dude was in the back like this.
1: Nah, I'm done.
0: Yeah, because, you know, we know you as the rough.
2: Lawrence Jacob was my father, yeah. Okay. Yeah, from Cooley High was my father.
1: Okay.
2: Stop playing with me, man.
1: Okay.
2: Stop.
1: No, Cooley High, and that was a classic.
2: He was my pops on Moesha. He was going to have the spinoff. It didn't work out, though, but that was my favorite character.
1: And that's dope that you said that, because Sin just mentioned... He was like, yo, you know, the way we knew you as in Onyx, you know what I'm saying? For you to make that transition, that's when I realized about you. I was like, oh, this nigga's ill. Because he can do what he did as a member of Onyx and then go on Moesha and be this cool cat and just chill and just act. Yeah. And that's when I was like, yo, rappers got a chance to do a lot.
2: Well, Ice Cube showed me that. When Ice Cube did, you know, Boys in the Hood.
1: Boys in the Hood.
2: I mean, Ice T showed me that. When, you know, we watching Colors, Run DMC. Mm-hmm. All these dudes was on TV and movies, they showed me that. You know what I'm saying? When I saw Beat Street, I'm like, yo, that dude named Lee, he was ill. I'm like, yo, Lee was ill, man. Everybody wanted to be Lee. They wanted to dress like Lee.
1: Yeah.
2: Lee was the cool little dude. He was sitting in the demographic, my demographic. The young dudes was gravitating towards Lee when you watch Beat Street.
1: Yeah.
2: You know what I'm saying? You wanted to be him. So we was getting these hip-hop images on screen before we even thought about it. Yo, I'm watching Run DMC, Crush Crew. Yo, this is crazy. Fat Boys.
1: Fat Boys.
2: You know what I'm saying? Delirious.
1: That's
2: so
1: right.
2: So the rappers already tapped into it. So when it came there, it was like, oh, they did it. I could do it. You know what I'm saying? They was basically inspiration, especially like Ice Cube. Boys in the Hood was crazy, you know. Menace to Society, Kane, and all of that. You know what I'm saying?
1: But I seen them, like, they did gangster movies. You know what I'm saying? Ice Cube did Boys in the Hood. Colors was Ice-T. The only person I saw do something different was the Fresh Prince, but he started out.
2: How could I leave out Fresh Prince?
1: But Will Smith started out.
2: How could I leave out Will Smith?
1: Yeah, but he started out a certain way, which was easy for that transition.
2: Right.
1: When I saw Fredro Starr go from here to the cool kid on Moesha.
2: Let's not leave out Will Smith, because he probably is the top guy that I was saying, hey, Will Smith is doing it. He's on TV. All right,
1: so that was inspiration. You know what I'm saying?
3: He was the example.
2: Yeah, he was definitely the example. And it's crazy because there was a TV show called B-Boys that Russell Simmons and Quincy Jones was going to produce. And it was supposed to be like the next... after Fresh Prince, what they was going to do.
1: Mm.
2: And I flew out to L.A. with Jam Master Jay, just me and Jay, man.
1: Oh, man.
2: And that's the first time I came to Cali. I had audition for that TV show. And I met Michael Rapaport. He was there. I remember this white kid talking mad junk playing basketball. That was Michael Rapaport. And what's the Michael Rapaport movie he was in? Jungle? Zebrahead.
1: Zebrahead, yeah.
2: This is before that.
1: Yeah, you're going back.
2: Going back. This is like, I'm telling you. And The TV show never happened with the B-boy shit. But I remember going with Jay and be like, yo, this shit is real. This Hollywood shit is real. You know what I'm saying? I was Quincy Jones. I'm looking at Quincy Jones in the meeting. I'm just a little dude from Queens. I'm on a plane with Jay first class. We going to do an interview for a TV show. Mm. You know what I'm saying? So that's when I was like, yo, this is real. You know what I'm saying? Jay gave me... Jay was like my big brother. Mm. You know what I mean? I had the key.
1: Whose big brother wasn't he, man?
2: Straight up.
1: Rest in peace, Jam Master Jay.
2: He was holding it down.
0: So let's bring everything up to current, to what's going on right now. We got 100 bats, right? That's
2: 100 bats.
0: 100 bats out there.
2: Bats the fuck up.
1: That's the deal.
2: That's
1: the word.
4: That's a blend between 100 Mad, which is the label that Dro got, with 100 Mad with 100 Bats. So
1: okay.
0: Bats. We just did something with
2: Wordplay.
0: We just did something with one of your artists as well from Canada. A.O. Biggs.
2: Oh yeah, Biggs is my nigga. A.O. Biggs, man. Yeah, A.O. Biggs, he fuck with 100 Mad. I like A.O. Biggs. A.O. Biggs. You know, you could just look at his face and tell he got a story. You know what I mean? He you can tell he's real
0: typing.
2: Yeah, nah, he just saying, like my mom telling you, real niggas recognize real niggas. You can just see it from afar. Yeah, Biggs is good, and he's nice. He's nice with that shit.
0: So that's what I wanted to ask, because now you're working with Ricky Batts, A.O. Biggs, like
4: Johnny Boga.
2: Mm-hmm.
0: Vulgar.
2: Yeah, so, I just like I said, I like real hip hop music, man. Okay. You know, everybody in their own right that rock with 100 Matters is nice in their own right. And they all rock hip hop shit, you know. It's just, you know, cool niggas. We got a love for the same thing, which is hip hop. So that keeps this shit really genuine, because niggas really love what they do. Like Rick Batts, he love this. We was all on the way over. I'm like, yo, how many songs you got, my nigga? This nigga got mad songs, my nigga. I don't know. Y'all rap niggas, y'all be coming playing one or two records and think y'all niggas is doing something. Stop. Niggas got a lot of records. Niggas is working.
0: They got a catalog.
2: Catalog. Fire shit. Back to back. I'm like, damn, this nigga got albums. So that's what it is, man. We all love this hip-hop shit. Everybody rocking with us, love what they do. And we just, you know, it's a worldwide thing. We got Snow Goons niggas in, you know, Germany. They're part of the situation in a way, you know what I mean? Because they rocking with us.
1: That's dope.
2: We got niggas in different countries, man. All over, like, for real, that just rock with 100 Mad. Niggas all over. Africa, you know what I'm saying? South America. We got producers out there producing records for us, you know what I'm saying? Shout out to DJ O-Dash, 100 Mad. Like, we got 100 Mad. It's not just the rappers either. We got producers, camera niggas. All types of niggas represent 100 Mad.
0: So
2: shout to my nigga Ryan Pinkley, 100 Mad camera niggas. Like, we got, he's ill too. He's coming up director with the camera. But everybody represents their own shit too. Like, he representing, you know what I'm saying, Gotham City boys. But we all represent 100 Mad. I represent Official Nas, but still 100 Mad. Like, you know what I mean? It's like a sub-label.
1: Yeah.
2: Umbrella type.
1: You put it all together.
2: Yeah.
1: You know what I mean?
2: Yeah.
1: How you got, so the way that the game changed, the way you came up, and like I said, I came up the same era, it was grassroots. It was hard. It was tangible things. It was dats. It was CDs. We had to burn them.
2: Yeah.
1: Then we had to, you know, put them outside. We had to sell it out the trunk.
2: Yep.
1: But the game changed with the internet and everything. So with that transition and you and the disposition that you in now, you know what I'm saying? How are you ensuring that what Bats is doing and the Gotham City Boys and everything, how are you making everything moving and adapting to all that?
2: Well, we all got to adapt to this shit. It's not like nowadays, it ain't even about the talent. It's about views and who could go viral or come to something. So you got to play the game.

0: other way around. Not especially not in today's climate. You know, it's all about how many followers you got. You know, what you posting up and, you know what I'm saying? Let me see your food. Shh, take a picture of your food. And you probably ain't even your food. You just walking by somebody eating. You just take a picture. Nigga, you got a lot of niggas fronting out here. So, you know, they got bots. It's all types of weird shit going on, man. Yeah. So, you know, when, like you said, when we came up, you had to have a record deal. Like, you had to go in the office. Yeah. And they told you no. Fuck them niggas. You in the fuck, you know, and then nigga told you yes. Oh shit, I got a record deal. Mm-hmm. And then you got money behind you. You walking in the office like you own this shit. You know what I'm saying? And then you get dropped. It happens to everybody. You know what I'm saying?
1: Yeah.
0: Except for niggas who control their masters and those type of niggas. But for most part, a lot of artists that we got signed and we got dropped. Yeah. You know what I'm saying?
2: That's real. A lot of people admit
0: now that, it's indie, independent. Now you're independent and you got to make your shit work. You know, lucky for us, before that, we had Def Jam pumping money into the brand.
1: Yeah.
0: So 30 years later, the brand can still work. Mm-hmm. These artists today, especially if they're independent, they don't have the money or to build their brand up to where 30 years later they can still rock with it.
2: The security and longevity.
1: And that's real talk.
0: It costs money to brand this shit, you know what I'm saying? And, you know, you have records like Slam, those type of records, those one records. We got a million records, but it'd be like one record that's like the standout record. You know what I'm saying? That's going to keep your lights on. You know what I'm saying? We was lucky enough to have a few of those records, you know what I'm saying, in my opinion. But, you know, it's hard to get those records. And that's why New York rappers, the A&Rs, the executives in hip-hop, they know what's up. It's time to sign New York rappers again. Because you can count on your fingers how many New York rappers
1: got
0: legit record deals with Atlantic, Def Jam, 300, all these record labels. How many New York niggas, and I'm going to keep it real, all these niggas who own these record labels, all the top niggas, they started with New York rappers. Mm-hmm. All of them.
1: That's right.
0: And they not signing nobody from New York. They signing a few rappers, and the rappers they signing ain't sounding like real rappers. They might as well live in an A.
1: Real talk.
0: I'm just keeping it 100. So
1: no doubt.
0: It's time for the executives who's making those decisions, who started at Def Jam, because most of them niggas started at Def Jam. I was in there with them. And they running the industry.
1: It was interning.
0: I don't want names. We know what it is.
1: It is what it is.
0: And they not signing real rappers, but like I said, real rappers back. So I think they know that too, because they know what it is. So let's sign these New York rappers. Let's get these niggas out there and let's make it happen.
1: It's time.
0: Let's bring New York back.
2: I want to ask you a question, right? Because we're talking about the internet and all that stuff. If you had Instagram back at the height of your career, how do you think you would have went with that?
0: I don't know, man.
1: That's, man, to
0: I
1: the
0: think
1: moon.
0: About that. Like, but like you said, like we had other ways. Like there was no Instagram, but like, I think that nigga Q-Tip said something like a hip-hop forum. I was like, now you think about a hip-hop forum, that's how we communicated with hip-hop back in the days. Niggas had forums and shit. You know what I'm saying? Before the internet, it was like people getting
2: Source
0: together.
2: Source Magazine.
0: Double
1: XL. Yeah.
0: So we had our shit. Five mics, niggas want to get in the... Nigga, I got five mics. I think it was the last day's verse, I think. So I got mine.
1: No doubt.
0: I think I got two. I think I got one for What If. But yeah, everybody wanted to get the five mics because that was like a stamp of approval that you're nice.
1: Yeah,
0: you
1: know what
0: I'm saying? I got mine. I was like, oh shit, they put it in there.
3: Hip-hop quotable.
0: So we had our own thing going on. You know what I'm saying? We didn't need Instagram. We did it our way. And it's gonna. And then 10 years later, it's going to be some other shit.
1: Yeah.
0: It's 5 years later, some other shit.
2: Absolutely. Let's talk about this joint, though. The loyalty record.
0: Oh, that's crazy.
2: That loyalty record right there.
1: Yeah.
2: Is something that's going to stay in our playbook. It's definitely going to go up there. A couple of joints going to go up, but this one is definitely going to stay on there.
0: Yeah.
2: So we definitely need to drop some of you guys.
0: Mm-hmm. Yeah, we was thinking about loyalty for the next single. Mm-hmm. I think you just... You just okayed it.
3: Either that or ladies and gentlemen.
0: Nah, I think that's the one.
1: That loyalty hits.
0: That loyalty is. So we gonna move with that. Thanks to them BX boys, A&R. Yeah, I mean, they A&R the whole album. So we gonna move with that. We gonna get the cameras and get that visual to you.
2: Yeah, Voga, I got the whole album, Voga.
0: Voga album next. Johnny Voga album.

0: next.
1: Okay. Comfort and chaos. So we're going to take a music break, and when we come back, man, Ricky Batts, Fredro Starr, Voga, everybody in the building. Tuffy in the building.
0: Tuffy in the building. OG Tuffy.
1: 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Where that grub at?
2: Word. He's coming right now. He just texted me.
0: We need the big, we need the Biggie burgers. The Biggie sandwiches.
3: Let's go.
0: The sandwiches.
4: They got an Onyx dish out there right now, right?
0: I want the Biggie sandwiches. I guess the ones we go, I guess we're going to love it to you.
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0: South.
1: How good is the food?
0: My man grubbing right now.
2: I'm on the Onyx. I will talk to you, Fredro. Let's talk about cast and some film stuff. What are you trying to do at this point in your career, acting wise? Because I know what you've done.
3: You're shaking the soup up, man.
2: I'm not mad at that.
3: Shout out to the hip hop shop, bro.
0: Absolutely.
3: This is crazy.
2: Bananas.
3: Right now,
4: it's
5: chicken.
4: Bananas.
5: It's chicken, not bananas.
3: I'm gonna let y'all enjoy it. Oh my God. Oh my Lord. Lord have mercy. Crazy. Yo, you know, we got a lot of things moving. You know, I think it's time to start.
1: Ching Bing. What up?
3: Making things happen, man. Word up. We rolling?
5: Mm-hmm.
2: I know you've been on tour with the music. I saw some of the things y'all did overseas. I saw KRS-One. I saw Razor. I saw some friends.
3: Oh, Razor, KRS-One.
2: Yeah, that's my people.
3: Yo, shout to Razor, man. KRS-One. I saw KRS-One in LA, man. Just I was getting a lesson. Just watching a master at work. He called me on stage, caught me off guard, man. And KRS-One is a master at this thing, and Razor is with him, and Razor got this song called The Ten Rap Commandments. And you know, if you listen to that song, you're saying a lot of real shit. I'm working with Razor. I got some joints with him.
2: Yeah. That's my man too. We do the hip hop tours.
3: Good kid.
2: He's a good kid. Got a good heart. Loves hip hop.
3: Mm-hmm.
2: But you've elevated. You've done so much in music. You've done so much on the road, and you've done a lot of acting.
3: Mm-hmm.
2: Do you want to elevate your acting? Do you? I mean, I don't think you don't look old enough to play somebody's dad, somebody's grandpa.
3: Oh, I can do it, of course.
2: But I know you can, because you are somebody's dad.
3: Mm-hmm.
2: So, can we start talking about some roles?
3: We're gonna have to. You know what I'm saying? Because I'm at that age where, not just age-wise, but mentally wise too.
2: Yes, sir.
3: So, you know, once you get to that age, you can really play that part.
2: I love that.
3: You know what I'm saying?
2: It's real. That's real. That's the reality.
3: You got gray hairs on your beard.
2: I sure do.
3: I cut mine off. See? Wow. Nice time. Hey, yeah. Oh, geez, man.
1: Yeah, you cut your head off. Hair off, right? Jordan did too.
3: Well, right?
2: I ain't mad at that.
0: I think Tuffy's trying to get you into his next project. That's what it is.
3: Yo, you got a new movie? Oh, okay. See,
0: this is where this is going.
3: Okay.
0: So this is what we should talk about.
2: Yeah, we're gonna talk about it offline. I'm gonna get your current email address so I can send you a script to look at.
3: Yeah.
2: And we'll figure it out. Sag, non-sag. Rome's in the house. There's a lot of stuff going on, brother. We were just talking about your era and how hip hop was, and then one of the Street Team Kings walks in the door.
0: Mm-hmm.
2: Rome, Bad Boy, one street of the original team. Street Team Kings. It's a beautiful thing. I think that's one of the things we have to return to give hip hop, because we didn't have social media. We had Street Team.
0: That's right.
6: Absolutely.
2: And social media is not the end all be all. It just cannot be. Sometimes you gotta be seriously about your Street Team and getting it right and putting up them stickers and putting up them signs and hitting the streets and let cats know.
3: You still doing it?
2: Still doing it. So I say that to say I'm looking forward to 2025 and putting Fredro Starr in the right film project.
3: I need some Street Team right now. I'm not coming up. Right on.
2: Okay.
3: But yeah.
2: You and Bass got that.
3: Listen, I don't like to be eating, but this food is crazy right now.
2: Hip-Hop Chef.
3: He's doing it right now. Hip-Hop Chef, make sure y'all follow him on Instagram. It's probably a lot, but this is crazy right here. This is crack right here.
0: Hip-Hop food truck, baby.
2: You said your food is crack right here.
3: It's crack, son. You got it.
6: Yeah. So with that being said, we're going to go grub on this. Ricky Bass is going to take over and do what he do.
3: Okay. I'm going to just sit back and
6: hold the beat on, let him do what he do.
3: I'm gonna get right now. Get busy.
1: Hey, yo, where we at? We at, right?

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0: We gon' body this shit, man. Shout out to Chink Bing. 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

0: special guest.
1: Yeah. A very, very special guest.
2: Salute, salute. What's good?
1: Introduce yourself, brother. Introduce
2: yourself.
1: Be out
2: here. For those of you who don't know me, I go by the name of Lil D. I'm from Coney Island, Brooklyn. I'm 19 years old. I've been rapping since I'm 12 years old. Out here trying to put on for the real hip-hop and for Brooklyn and for Coney Island. So tap in.
1: There we go.
0: Yo, I got to say, you're not trying. You're definitely doing.
2: Nah, no doubt. Right. No doubt.
0: You're definitely doing. You know what I'm saying? And I got to say this. The first time I seen you, I was behind the scenes, and he was doing a cypher.
2: Okay. Which one? Which one? How long ago was this?
0: Dude, he was a youngin', man. Something cypher. I forgot what it was. But you was in a room full of hungry wolves.
1: A grown ass.
0: He was
1: wolves.
0: In a mix with grown ass.
1: Yeah, I saw them.
0: And, you know, you went off.
2: Okay.
0: And then the
2: I'm
0: next
2: trying
0: time,
2: to think about when this was.
0: Oh, man.
2: Like 2019, you think, around there?
0: Probably 2019, 2018, okay, something
2: gotcha.
0: Like that.
2: Yeah.
0: I know it was definitely before your first album.
2: Yeah.
0: Your first project.
2: Word.
0: You know what I mean? I was with Jack Thriller.
2: Okay.
0: So I'm with Jack Thriller. We talking about some other shit over here in the corner, and I hear you going off. And I got this thing where I can listen to both conversations at the same time. So I'm listening to you rapping over here, and I'm still conducting business. Mm. I'm like, yo, who's that little dude?

0: think they gave you a hard time because of your age to come in the building.
1: Yeah,
0: right?
1: That shit was, I was 14 at the time, and you know, they don't play in the city or Jersey or anywhere, like, most of the time you won't get in, but I don't know, they made me go right downstairs. That show, that was the Lyricist Lounge. I was 14. Yes. I was the youngest to ever do it.
2: I'm glad you
1: and
2: said that.
1: I went downstairs because you know they got the downstairs VIP area, and Benny the Butcher was down there, and we sat, like, he didn't even go upstairs or nothing. We were just chilling for an hour. He was kicking game and just telling me, you know, dropping gems and shit, giving me mad advice. And this is right before, like, Griselda went crazy. So this is like 2019 around, and yeah. But after I did my thing and I rocked at the show, they let me stay upstairs for the rest of the
2: day. Yeah, so you felt good. You know what's funny about you mentioning that? Because that was the first thing I was gonna mention. Okay. I didn't know me and Sin didn't talk about the order, the questions we gonna pose or topics.
1: Gotcha.
2: But once you say the Lyricist Lounge, that goes way back. You know that's a legendary spot.
1: I used to listen to the mixtapes and shit, the Lyricist Lounge mixtapes. When I was younger, when I first got Spotify, you know, I would go on, I didn't have premium yet, so I would go on the radio stations at everybody, and I came across the Lyricist Lounge shit, and all my favorite rappers did it.
2: That's
1: it.
2: Now, let me tell you something real quick. Number one, well, I'm going to tell you something. Let's tell the public something, Sin. First of all, before you came along, Foxy Brown held the title of being the youngest person ever to be at the Lyricist Lounge.
0: Slash female.
2: Yeah. And then Lil D comes along. So you
1: I didn't
2: took
1: beat
2: that.
1: The female record, but
2: yeah, you didn't beat the female record, but you beat the male record.
1: She was like 14 too, bro. But I had her pegged by a couple months.
2: Yeah.
1: So that shit was crazy. Shout out to Foxy Brown though. That's
2: absolutely, absolutely.
1: Grew up on her music. Salute.
0: Let's bring it back a little bit before we bring it to the present time. So here it is. You're 14, you're 12 years old.
1: Okay.
0: Doing ciphers.
1: Doing
0: ciphers. But what inspired you to say, I want to write rhymes? I want to be an artist.
1: I always loved hip-hop, man. Driving around in the car with my dad as a little kid, he would just play all kinds of music, but especially hip-hop, and he'd be doing his thing and always, you know, showing me, you know, Run DMC, LL, Big, Nas, Hov, M. And, you know, when you love something so much, you always want to be a part of it. You know, you always want to be a part of the things you love. So I was just chilling and I decided I didn't have nothing to do. I was going to write a rhyme. Brought it out to my pops who showed me hip hop. He was like, yo, that's dope. Write another one. Once I started getting a knack for it, I was like, all right, let me put this shit on YouTube. Let me put it on Instagram, see what I could do with it. Next thing you know, it catches attention of like Michael Rapaport and, you know, Lord Finesse and Vinnie Paz and shit went super viral, you know?
2: Yeah, yeah.
1: So at that point, I'm like, you know what? I'm going to just keep it running. I'm going to keep doing my thing. And let's see how far we can take it. And it's been a ride ever since, you know?
2: And shout out to your pops, too. Like, and he was in advertising, right?
1: Yeah, he worked in advertising, yeah. He worked in advertising, but I mean...
2: He had an ear for something, though.
1: Well, nah, he had an ear for something because he came up with hip-hop. Like, he was fucking with hip-hop when it was Cold Crush Brothers and Spoonie G and Jimmy Spicer all the way back at the beginning. And he used to break dance a little bit. He used to do graffiti on the train. So I think that more than anything was the reason why he was able to realize that I had a talent.
2: Absolutely.
1: And we watched back those videos and the Cypher ones, you know, where I really came with my A game. I'm like, yo, that shit's crazy. But some of the freestyles I was doing on Instagram, I'm like, yo, I don't know why we thought that shit was so crazy. But, you know, everybody saw it somewhere.
2: That's right.
1: And I'm glad we kept believing.
2: That's right.
1: Oh, yeah.
0: It picked up and it started running. And I got to say this, man. First and foremost, shout out to Pops.
1: Facts.
2: Word up.
0: Two reasons. For grooming you to the artist that you are today.
1: Yep.
0: And two...
3: Pushing the culture forward with them BX Boys, one artist at a time.

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0: Yo, your story changed like mad times. 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
1: I said between 3 and 7, baby. Come on.
0: Yo, man. I told you this was my man's right here. I'm sorry. I brought him here.
2: You a young kid. You in the schools right now, so you know about the new
0: coke.

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I talked about being a mama having kids someday. Maybe two boys, a girl, I'll probably name her Sydney. Thinking back on the plans we made. The looks across the room we trade. Holding hands on the long car rides we take. I had your back, you had mine, all the jokes we say. I love to laugh with you, you were never my mistake. A blessing. Your communication was so impressive. I learned so much, you were like my second adolescence. We grew with each other till we grew apart. My heart crying at the thought of memories I utter. Cause whenever, wherever, you were always there for me. And for that, I always love you.

I know you different. I know you different. I know a lot of people don't execute, but you one of them ones. But you know what else I know? I know a bigger storm comes to the ones who really believe. I know the enemy knows that God chose you, and I know the enemy knows your name. He knows that God sent you to do a mighty thing on this earth, and it's going to derail all his plans. So he throwing the book at you. He throwing the kitchen sink at you. He say, you believe, I need you to prove it, dog. It ain't going to be no glory without the story. So I'm going to need you to prove that you are who you say you are. I need you to prove that your God is who he say he is. Because if he ain't, you going down. But I'm here to tell you right now, you are who you say you are. He is who he say he is. The devil's just trying to get you to believe that you ain't. If he can get your mind, he can get your life. Keep your eyes on God. Keep your eyes on the vision. Keep your eyes on the promise. And I promise you that he will see you through. He prepares the table.

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2: Only one who can do what I do is me.
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1: You're in the mix.
2: In the mix with DJ Bobby Castro.
1: Bobby Castro.
0: Yeah. 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
2: 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I'm turning up. Shout to that boy Sincere. We gonna turn this shit up, man. Commercial free. Stop playing with us. Grind season shit. 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

0: why you put that Glock in there. 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
1: Murder red diamond on my pinky ring. 66 murders on my tennis chain. 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

0: commercial free Saturday, Sunday, 1 to 3 p.m. You already know what it is, baby. It's them brunch vibes. You shitting me? 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
1: It's Kels.
0: Let's get y'all the vibes, man. 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
2: Good evening, world, and welcome to another episode of the Rhythm Kitchen, where we're putting that flavor in your ear. I'm your host, Devin Patillo, a.k.a. Da Ponte, in case you don't know what that means. I'm the bridge to all worlds, baby, man. Bringing y'all the new and exclusive, The Pivot. Shout out to my big brother, Howard's own, R-Nep to death, my man Tracy Lee, man. Yo, I'm going to tell you, man, this is so hot. Man, shout out to my brother, TJ Parlay, for sending over that new and exclusive track, man. Yo, I'm going to tell you right now, y'all going to love it. Alongside, man, my brother, man, from another mother, man, this producer, he's hot. I'm telling y'all, y'all going to need to follow him. Jamar Johnson, man, he sent over that new and exclusive Rebellion. It's out right now with my man Sire the Kid, Benny the Butcher, Big BSF's home, alongside my man Sire the Prince. Man, that Bodie James single file line is still hot. It's still out right now, so go rock with it. And plus, he's getting ready for his European tour, man. So, safe travels, my little bro. You already know. And I see you back here in June, so you can start over the doggone new American tour. It's going to be hot. So, hey, everybody, go get your tickets. And alongside, man, this brother, Emma Piano's artist, man, Henny Be Lit. I'm going to tell you right now, y'all need to go follow that dude on all social media platforms. But I'm telling y'all, y'all about to listen to it on the Rhythm Kitchen on Dem BX Boys Radio. 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That's my word, man. Let's go ahead and get into it. Earl Flynn.
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2: 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I'm turning up. Shout to that boy Sincere. We gonna turn this shit up, man. Commercial free. 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Grind season shit. 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Let's go.

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Shout to that whole grind season. Y'all know the vibes. Let's go. Shout to that whole grind season. Y'all know the vibes. Let's

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4: 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You already know. Saturday and Sunday, 1 to 3 p.m. Let's get it.
2: Down off the lane, you don't even know. Just

0: commercial free Saturday, Sunday, 1 to 3 p.m. You already know what it is, baby. It's them brunch vibes. You shitting me? Let's turn up now.
1: It's Kels.
0: Let's get y'all the vibes, man. You know what we doing.

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0: It's grind season, baby.
1: Yeah, Dipset, will you ride?
0: We gonna bring that shit back.
1: All right.
0: Commercial free, baby. Them brunch vibes every Saturday and Sunday, 1 to 3 p.m. Let's go.

daddy lost, but he already smoked. 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
0: 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Auntie keep trying to sweet talk me, she want a dime on credit. 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Cause she was there for me when nobody was. 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If she fall, I'ma catch her. Kill anybody if they ever try to disrespect her. She called me Neffy, but I'm really like her youngest boy. Her oldest son passed like 9 or 10 years ago. His best friend killed him, but that's normal when you from Detroit. Ducking long, arm of the law, but not a reach. With common sense ain't so common, but that ain't something that I can teach. You either got it or you don't, and ain't no in-betweens. Cause if I catch you without it, you know it's Billie Jean. Mike Jack with the Thriller, we keep them killings clean. Can't hear that switch, but you can hear them niggas when they scream. Can't even see me in your dreams, tell them keep dreaming. Nigga play with blocks, you gon' probably hear somebody die. Or got denied entry in heaven. So if you ever dream about killing me, better wake up and apologize. It's 227, what else? We really laying like that, my nigga. 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I'll break a whole heart in half if I toss you to Drake.

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For Posca, she get trippy as ayahuasca. 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It's 227, never been to Kevin Costner. You the type to pillow talk a bitch to death and spread the gospel. 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Mike Jack with the Thriller, we keep them killings clean. 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
5: 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Happy Thanksgiving to everybody out there. I know y'all eating good. 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Take Ubers. 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I'm here, baby. Grind Season Radio. This shit don't stop. Let's get into these joints, baby. Let's go. I might do this shit commercial free. I might do it commercial free. I don't know.

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0: 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Show them plates. Let's go.
1: My bitch a prince of cut. 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
1: Go platinum.
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1: demon in the cut.
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2: 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R.I.P. 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This joint's called Run a Lap.

0: Bring that shit back. 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
1: All I ever wanted was a
0: from the dirt, A-Rap Music.
1: But wanted was a rollie, so I went and got it bust down. I went and got it bust down.
0: This shit hard.
1: I went and got it bust.
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1: I went and got it. All I ever wanted was a rollie, so I went and got it bust down.
2: All I ever wanted, my
1: back
2: nigga.
1: To back, pulling trucks out.
0: Told you, I'm only playing exclusives.
1: Now,
0: stop playing with me.
1: Trenches, but we up knowing from rollies to the paddocks. 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
1: 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Every Thursday, 9 p.m. to 11 p.m. Eastern Standard Time. Do remember, next Thursday, I will have Kaya Baby in the motherfucking building. Shouts to the whole Southside Jamaica Queens. Shouts to Kaya. We're going to make a movie. You know, we're going to have a dope interview. I'm going to have a live in the building. Today, later on, we will be doing the exclusive live listening party for my brother SNS, baby. If you're not in tune, I'll bring you up to speed. Remember last month on Halloween, I had a show right here on Halloween. So SNS came up, and we did a private listening party to his EP, Full Blitz. So he was asking me what I'm doing for Thanksgiving. I said, we're going to drop another EP, and we're going to fucking, because he didn't have a date for the EP. So I said, let's do it on Thanksgiving. Let's go to the radio station, and let's do a live listening party. So do remember, SNS will be here later, and we will be premiering Full Blitz Part 2 live on the radio. Now, we're going to talk about some things, but again, happy Thanksgiving. God bless everybody that's with their family right now, or their friends, or their loved ones. Remember, family ain't always blood. Remember that. You know what I'm saying? So when I say you with your family, you could be with somebody you knew for 30 years. You could be with somebody you knew for 30 days. But if they show you that love and treat you like family, that's your family. You know what I'm saying? Grind Season Radio, every Thursday. We're going to come back a little later, talk some shit, because I want to talk about Drake. Lost the fight. Now he called the cops. I don't know. Let's get it, baby. Kendrick Lamar, squabble up. You know the vibes.
2: 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I was stargazing. 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

0: what's up? It's Flo Boy Deuce, and you rocking with GS Vague. You heard? Flo time.
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0: seasoned show, you stupid motherfuckers.
1: Yeah, you already know what it is, baby. Grind Season Radio. Happy Thanksgiving to everybody that's tapped in right now. I love y'all. I appreciate y'all for tapping in every Thursday to the hottest mix show. The hottest independent mix show, and I'm standing on that. They don't interview like me. They don't look like me. They don't sound like me. This grind season, baby. Happy Thanksgiving to everybody out there that's celebrating with their loved ones. Remember, don't drink and drive, man. Please, if you're going somewhere, stay there, man. You don't got to get wasted. And I'm not saying that you're a bad driver, but it's somebody out there. You know what I'm saying? So I suggest everybody, you know what I'm saying, you just be careful tonight. You know what I'm saying? And God bless everybody. And, you know, shout out to everybody that's still able to even spend time with their family. You know what I'm saying? Everybody doesn't have that. And around this time is the highest rate for suicide. You know what I'm saying? So make sure that, you know, you with your loved ones and you're having a good time and you're smiling, man. Remember, there's always somebody that's doing worse than you, man. Grind season.
2: R.I.P. to Virgil sipping off white rose. Yeah. Call me Antoine, got the Panther and the Hawk.
1: What's up?
2: I'm a killer pussy, no glove like OJ. Hey. Yeah, I threw a

0: That's Fergie Fern. Hold the fuck up. That shit is all up here, the Virgin sipping off white rose. Call me Antoine, got the Panther in the hallway. I'm a killer pussy, no glove like OJ.
1: What?
0: I threw a

0: Yeah, Grind Season Radio, baby. Happy Thanksgiving to everybody out there. I hope you enjoying your Coquito. And I know lately they've been putting like a lot of remixes on Coquito. They got the Henny one. They got the Dulce one. They got the Casamigos Coquito. They got all type of Coquito nowadays, man. So shouts to everybody with the hustler mentality. Shout to my brother Mean 16. You know what I'm saying? We tapped the fuck in, man. Stay locked in. SNS will be here, and we will be playing his new EP that drops now. Right now. Like, right after this, you could go right to streaming platforms and get it. Full Blitz 2. This shit is fire. Like, I like the first one, but this one, this shit got, like, a different knock to it. But, you know, we here, baby. Grind Season Radio, stop playing with us, please.
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3: Funky, say hi. Flex the bomb harder.
0: Violation. Shout to that girl code, baby. 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
1: Lamborghini doors make you think about suicide.
0: Ops play tough and got flamed up. 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
2: Lamborghini doors make you think about suicide. 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Before my sweatsuit was Louis V, it was Nike. 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Fly to Bahamas, 40,000 to get on a jetty. 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Hop into the Bentley. Kick it with me, it could get messy, ballin' like Jimmy. I said, kick it with me, it could get messy.
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2: I wanna get me. 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
0: This for my niggas and them feds and them stay.
3: Shout the L's.
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1: Yo, what up, it's your boy SNS, and you now rocking with my nigga Vague, man. Grind season, you already know what the fuck going on, man. 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
2: All right, hey, I'm on, nigga. 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
1: 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Everybody out there celebrating with their loved ones, right? Like I said, family is who loves you. Family ain't, you know, like, just because y'all blood related, that don't mean y'all family. Y'all just relatives, man. You know what I'm saying? You already know, baby. Grind Season Radio, we still here rocking out for Thanksgiving. Happy Thanksgiving. Tag me on Instagram, Grind Season Vague. I want to see them plates, man. Stop playing. Forever, I want to be with you. Hey, Boogie, baby. Forever, forever. Cash Cobain.

0: What's good, y'all? It's your girl, King Mother Effing Goddess, and I'm here with Vague on the Grind Season Show. Bow.
1: You never see her here, nigga.
2: Happy birthday to Styles P. This that locks. 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
3: It used to be a fist full of dollars. 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

0: Cash code bang, baby. We still getting slizzy or what? Grind season radio, baby. 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What we talking about?
1: Babe, what's up?
2: Okay, got the fatty. 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

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Play that shit, Vague. 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
1: Hey, what's up?
0: This joint right here, exclusive, Lola Brooke, produced by me. I'm heavy on these beats, baby.
2: Hopped out the knee song, switched it to the back. If I take a nigga, he ain't never coming back. 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

0: feel like a... Let's go! It's the Cosmo Dub, man. Shout out my boy Vague. We here on Grind Season Radio.
1: You got so wasted. I couldn't hold you back.
2: Shout to that boy Mo Dub. 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

0: ain't you naughty? 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What we doing? When you smile, I smile. Tag me on IG, baby. Grind Season Vay. I'm reposting everybody. I feel what you feel. Let's go. I love
1: you. What's up? It's Jay Lee. Shout out Vig and Grind Season Show. Tap in, like.

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0: Best, nigga.
1: Bruce Wayne.
2: If I showed you what to do, y'all probably still feel. 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
1: shout to the whole YO.
2: Wildin' out, I'm treating the Burton just like it's with
1: this shit hard.
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0: That Big Dior project out right now. Happy Thanksgiving. 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

0: 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Happy Thanksgiving to everybody tapped in. It's fucking Turkey Day. I hope y'all enjoying y'all food. And I hope that I'm entertaining y'all because I'm here with y'all. I'm in your living room with you. I'm fresh with you. I'm sitting on the sofa playing cards with you. Happy Thanksgiving, man. And shout out to all them BX boys. You already know we're here every Thursday. SNS will still be in the building later on. And we will be doing the live listening party for his new EP, Full Blitz 2. Fire. And when I tell you, this one, I said it about the last one. I said, yo, this is it. I said, yo, this is it. I'm sorry, I'm dropping so many bombs. I'm feeling like Flex right now. Actually, shout out to my OG Funk Flex. Y'all already know the fucking vibes. Get into this new joint. You already know what it is. I'm only playing exclusives. And when I tell y'all, not this record I'ma play, but she got a bomb coming. Hold on.
1: Yo, what's up? It's your girl, Sunny So Fancy, and I'm here tuned in with my boy, GS Vegas. You already know it's the only radio show moving. Make sure y'all tune in. You know the vibes.
0: Shout to that girl, Steph G. Bang, bang. Brownsville, Brooklyn. Wait till y'all hear her next rocket.
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0: She like work Billie Jean. 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She thinks she really me. I'm really her. 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
1: Uh-oh. Woo! Billboard baby. Woo! How much money? 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

Yeah. 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

0: Y'all already know the vibes. It's the talk of the town, Coffee Brown, First Lady of the Zeno, owner of Pretty Young Trap, and y'all know where I'm at. The Grind Season Show with the one and only Babe. Y'all better get comfortable.
1: Yeah.
2: Shout to my guy, Money SL. 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
1: Yeah.
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2: Yeah, we in the building.
1: SNS.
2: Yeah, it's a special one.
1: Every time.
2: Yeah, for sure.
1: Yo, so I was saying earlier that, how you was talking about pretty much, you can lower this shit. Pretty much, last time we was on Halloween, we didn't have a date for the new project, and we was like, fuck it, let's do it on Thanksgiving here.
2: Mm-hmm.
1: Will there be a part three on Christmas?
2: Yeah, for sure. The first one was Halloween, that was 5 songs. This one is 5 songs, and then the one on Christmas we're gonna do 10 joints. You know what I'm saying? I'm gonna do 5, and then I'm gonna add 5 songs that I did with my Icy Gang members. So the third installment on Christmas is gonna be like an Icy Gang edition.
1: Nice. We gonna do it live for here too?
2: Yeah, we could do it live here for sure.
1: Say less. Grind Season Radio. Yeah. So you got so much music this one right here. There's some joints on here that I ain't hear. I'm like, this is crazy.
2: Yeah.
1: You got some heat on this one.
2: Nah, I appreciate that. We're going to shoot some vids and stuff like that, probably top of the year or something.
1: I was talking about it earlier. I was like, yo, I told y'all that the last one was fire, but this one is different.
2: Yeah.
1: It's coming out tonight at midnight or is it out
2: already? Yeah, it's coming out tonight at midnight.
1: So
2: Thanksgiving, we rocking. You know what I'm saying?
1: Today is Thanksgiving. That's what I mean. It's out right now.
2: I mean,
1: they could go streaming now.
2: Yeah, they could go streaming now.
1: It's out right now. Out right now.
2: I'll probably have some more content out by then. As far as like once by the time you listening to it, I'll already be giving y'all some visual content and stuff like that. But for right now, Full Blitz 2 is out right now, man. Thanks, being that Thanksgiving mode, you know.
1: Let's get it, man. I hope everybody's enjoying their turkey and their good plates. Like I said, make sure y'all tag me on Instagram. I want to see how y'all plates is looking. Tag me. I'm resharing everybody's plates. So if you confident in your plates, you know what I mean? Tag me.
2: It's my first Thanksgiving in a new crib, too.
1: Oh, you living life.
2: Mm-hmm.
1: Congratulations.
2: Thank you.
1: Full Blitz 2.
2: Yeah, Full Blitz 2. We still blitzing on these niggas.
1: What song we starting with?
2: Let's start with Dumb Out 2.
1: Dumb Out 2 is fire. Yeah. Nunya, I ain't hear that.
2: Yeah.
1: Nunya.
2: I ain't gonna lie, Nunya might be like the oldest song on that joint.
1: Well, let's go to Dumb Out 2.
2: Yeah, let's go to Dumb Out 2. Let's get it.
3: It's not a test. It's the real deal.

0: Yeah. Dumb Out. Let's talk about Dumb Out. Yeah. Producer.
1: That's produced by Diddy Broker. My guy out there. No, I'm bugging. That's not Diddy Broker. That's produced by Polo Machiavelli, my dog. Icy Gang's own. Icy Gang CT. Stand up.
0: He did a couple of bangers on the last joint, right? That we were talking
1: yeah,
0: about?
1: Yeah. He did that. He also did Dumb Out 1. So, you know what I'm saying? It was only right to do
0: Dumb Out 2?
1: Yeah.
0: Is there a Dumb Out 3?
1: It might be.
0: Ooh.
1: Yeah, it might be.
0: What's his name? Polo Machiavelli?
1: Yeah, shout out to Polo Machiavelli.
0: Send that ASAP.
1: He also an artist too, so he got some fire himself. So go tap in with my guy Polo Machiavelli. CT's on Icy Gang CT, stand up.
0: How confident are you in these new five songs? Like, you know, how did you pick them? That's the right question. How did you pick them?
1: Well, I got like a little folder. Well, I ain't gonna lie, to be honest, I knew it was all about the records that I was like holding on to forever, but I knew they was fire. I just ain't have no reason to drop them. So I kind of knew majority of times when I record records, whether it's going to go on an album or not, or if it's just going to stay on the side until I actually decide to add it to an album or something. Some songs don't go to an album. Some songs drop by itself. You know what I'm saying? So I was in this mode of flooding. You know, flooding the streets for the fourth quarter. So I'm just giving them, you know, five song remedies or some songs that they could potentially be singles. But I ain't really on it like that with these. That's why I ain't really do no real promo, no real rollout for these. This is literally just for my fans, my listeners. For the end of the year, you know what I'm saying? It's about to be the end of the year. I just wanted to give them some good music so they could vibe out for this holidays. I didn't want to drop once. I knew I'm gonna get these records to them. And right before I drop my album, which is Big Icy 3.
0: When's Big Icy 3 dropping?
1: Top of the year.
0: Like when?
1: I want to say.
0: And I'm asking that for a reason.
1: Like, I want to say my birthday, which is January 28th. But I don't know. It might come out in February, but it's definitely gonna come out one of those months.
0: All right. So I said that to say this: top of the year, January, we dropping Icy Season.
1: Yeah, we could do that.
0: We dropping Icy Season.
1: We could do that.
0: SNS dropping an album.
1: I got. We could drop in New Year's if you want.
0: Ooh, we could.
1: That could be full blitz four, Icy Season.
0: Let's do it.
1: Yeah, I mean,
0: drop on Christmas, then we're going to drop
1: New
0: Icy.
1: Year's, New Year's.
0: Damn. Yeah, we're going to do that.
1: Yeah, you know what I'm saying?
0: Back to back. See, you heard it first, yeah, right?
1: Nice
0: here.
1: Little five joints.
0: On Grind Season Radio.
1: You know what I mean? Give them a nice little five piece, some good music.
0: Full Blitz 4, Icy Season.
1: Full Blitz 4, yeah, Icy Season.
0: Oh, man, that sounds fire.
1: Mm-hmm.
0: Yeah, we gotta get that. We gotta make that happen. So y'all already hear Grind Season Radio.
1: Yeah,
0: SNS is here.
1: We just gotta make sure we gotta get in the booth. So one of the records, whatever the first record
0: intro.
1: Is, you talking on it.
0: By the way, I'm on the intro of the Frecofino album.
1: Yes,
0: too.
1: Which is out now on all streaming platforms. Yeah. Go pick that up. Frecofino is back outside.
0: Coquito season.
1: Yeah, he's back outside. I'm outside with him, but it's full blitz right now. So I'm the one pushing the music. Frecofino outside pushing Coquito. You know what I'm saying? He got a lot of things in store right now with Coquito. But he ain't dropping no new music. I told him, relax.
0: We're not doing no commercials here. This is the live, on-air, listening party.
1: Yeah, this is new.
0: SNS.
1: This is something new, something special.
0: Yeah.
1: On Grind Season Radio. So all you other artists, get inspired. You know what I'm saying?
0: And I'm not taking all the credit. Yeah, I came up with the idea, but S had to come with the other part of it to make it happen. So this is our idea. You know what I'm saying? I share the credit with my brothers. This is my brother. I think I did an interview on a podcast the other day, and they was asking me about indie artists. And I was just like, SNS. And
1: yeah.
0: You know Tiger from Uppercut Podcast? Gotta get
1: I heard. I'm a fan of his shit.
0: Me and Debo just did it.
1: Yeah, I peeped.
0: Yeah, me and Debo was just did.
1: I peeped.
0: Some
1: yeah, I'm a fan of that shit. He has some good people up there, some battle rappers, some good people up there that I watched as well. So
0: I'm gonna call him. I'm gonna get you up there for sure.
1: Yeah, I rock with his shit. Shout out to Tiger.
0: Yeah, for sure. But we was talking about indie artists I fuck with. And you always the first nigga I mentioned. I'd be like, yo, S is one of the, to me, I'm like a, kind of like a young OG. Yeah, like a young OG, you know what I'm saying?
1: Yeah.
0: But S one of the realest young, he got such an old soul, and that's what I love about you. You remain humble, and you just drop music. I was just listening to some shit the other day with my girl, and I'm like, yo, this nigga's nice. She's like, nah, he's nice. I'm like, nah, I'm not just saying that because that's my man. Like, because you know everybody think their man is nice.
1: Yeah.
0: But I'm just like looking at it from outside because I don't like every single song.
1: Yeah.
0: Nobody's gonna like every single song. Do you like every single song you record?
1: Not as of now, nah. Like as when you grow, hell no. Like it's certain songs that I wish I never put out.
0: But people love them.
1: Yeah, or yeah. Some yeah, I never really had like where it was like a bad response off of a record, but it's a record that I might not necessarily like, where it's like I might have liked it then, but I didn't like it afterwards.
0: Got it. We commercial free grind season radio.
1: That's why I don't put records out now. That's why I don't just put anything out now. Certain records get scrapped.
0: Nah, man. IC season 2 out right now. You could go streaming right now.
1: Yeah, man.
0: I mean, Full Blitz 2, not IC. I said IC season.
1: No, that's big. Yeah.
0: Full Blitz.
1: Full Blitz 2 is out now on all streaming platforms. Go get that. Go get Full Blitz 1 on all streaming platforms. And go get
0: Freckofino.
1: And go get Freckofino, the album on all streaming
0: platforms. And all the Big Icy albums.
1: Yeah, all the Big Icy's. Get Big Icy 1 and Big Icy 2 now, because Big Icy 3 is coming, and Big Icy 3 going to be dangerous. Like, Big Icy 2 was a classic for as far as my catalog go. A lot of work was behind it and around it, so it's special. So this one gonna be crazy too. That's why I don't know if I want to drop it on my birthday, because that might be a little too soon, depending on what I really want to do around it. So,
0: plus we coming out with Icy Gang. I mean,
1: Icy
0: Full
1: Season,
0: Full
1: Blitz 3 and Full Blitz 4.
0: Full Icy Season.
1: You know what I'm saying? So I got some time to, like, you know, do what I want. You know what I mean?
0: Let's get into the next joint. We just played Dumb Out 2.
1: Yeah, the next one is Get Rich with me, AIG's, and Wave Blaze right here. This is produced by my man Piffman.
0: Wave Blaze, I like him. That was my first time hearing him. I never heard him.
1: Yeah, he's special.
0: So we're going to get into this joint, Get Rich.
1: Get Rich featuring AIG's.
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1: Produced by my nigga Piffman. Yeah.

0: Get come to the plaza if you wanna get rich. All this, all that, all this. Real deal play authentication.
1: Bra, ba, ba, ba, ba. Full yeah, blitz too.
2: Yeah. Still blitzing on these niggas.
1: Grind Season Radio. Happy Thanksgiving to everybody.
2: Happy Thanksgiving.
1: You gotta. Y'all, all the listeners, y'all got to understand, it's Thanksgiving and we outside working. That's dedication.
2: For sure.
1: We all got families, girlfriends, you know what I'm saying? We all got responsibilities, you know, parents and family that we could be with, and we here with y'all right now.
2: For sure. The grind don't stop, man. We putting on an epic piece of content for y'all, too. This is the live listening party, full blitz, you know what I'm saying? And, you know what I mean? I think for the third one, we might got to, like, start it. We might got to do it a little, like, the show a little longer and play, like, every full blitz, like.
1: A full blitz day?
2: Yeah, and then, like, right before we, like, you play both full blitzes and right before we play the actual part three type shit.
1: We're going to do that for the next one.
2: Mm-hmm.
1: Wait, let me check the calendar real quick so we can see what days everything falls on. Christmas definitely is on. Oh, it's on a Wednesday, Christmas.
2: Christmas is on a Wednesday, so we could do it. We could do it probably. We could do it. We could do it Sunday. We could do it Sunday if you want. That Sunday that week. Or that Saturday that week.
1: My show is not on Wednesday. My show is on Thursday. But.
2: No, I'm saying. So you want to. So. Oh, to. Oh, still.
1: To be
2: still.
1: Live here on the radio.
2: All right. Yeah,
1: so now what we're going to do is.
2: Because I ain't having no real. You know what I mean?
1: It's still going to come out on Christmas. And just the next day, the 26th, just in case it might be listeners here that didn't catch it.
2: Yeah.
1: Y'all can still
2: play it
1: hear.
2: Again.
1: You can still hear
2: do the encore.
1: Yeah. Who produced that Get Rich joint?
2: My man Piff, man. So, shout-outs to my guy Piff. You know what I mean? Fresh out of the Bronx. You know what I'm saying?
1: Fire. Dope producer.
2: Shout-outs to my dog Piff.
1: What's the next joint?
2: Next joint, we going for the ladies, so we doing No Sleep.
1: No,
2: you know
1: sleep.
2: What I'm saying? Yeah, this is produced by Diddy Broker. This one is definitely produced by Diddy Broker out there in CT. Big shout-outs to my boy.
1: Icy Gang?
2: Nah, he's just his a family. Yeah.
1: Fire.
2: Yeah, Diddy, shout-outs to Diddy, man. He made Coquito. He made She Got It.
1: Mm.
2: So, you know.
1: Is Joey on this project?
2: Yeah, Joey the last
1: one. Don't tell me yet. Yeah. I fucks with Joey's production.
2: Yeah, for sure.
1: So let's get into this joint for the ladies. It's called No Sleep.
2: Yeah.
1: Grind Season Radio,
3: Daddy,
1: baby.
3: We about to be rich, baby. I feel like turning lights off, baby. Turn your phone off. It's between me and you, baby.

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0: Shout out to the Podashians, man. So let's talk about real quick. Let's go into 2025.
1: Yeah.
0: So it's going to be the big IC3, right?
1: I got a lot planned for 2025. I got the SNS and Friends concert. I ain't got no concrete dates to none of this right here. I'm ironing out all the details now. I'm trying to have all the dates ready by at least January. I got SNS and Friends concert. Part four to the listening party. The listening party, we definitely have a date for that.
0: I might have a spot for you for the listening party.
1: What?
0: Yeah, we talking about?
1: Oh
0: that,
1: yeah. We got part four to the listening party. This one we gonna have Drewski host it.
0: Oh nice.
1: The
0: listening party.
1: Yeah. And we gonna have the big IC3 tour.
0: Tour.
1: Yeah. I'm going back on the road.
0: Who you going on the road with?
1: It depends. I'm probably as far as artists, I'm still thinking about it. I got some ideas. But we definitely putting together the tour right now. I'm definitely gonna have some all four with me out in CT, Icy Gang Zone. I'm probably gonna have Hero out in Delaware. I probably might have Mo Dub with me. Of course the Icy Gang family. You know what I mean?
0: I need a DJ to tour.
1: Of course.
0: That's what's happening. I'm DJing the tour. See, my brother, I'm DJing the tour. We outside.
1: Yeah, you ain't, that's easy work. Hell yeah.
0: So what else you got on the
1: list? Of course, the big IC3 album. I got my Unplug. Oh. I'm going to do part two of the Unplug.
0: That was so fucking genius.
1: Yeah, I appreciate that, man.
0: Nobody did that. Yo, we over here doing shit that nobody, Jay did it, but somebody had to do it. But as far as like an artist do it, I've never seen an artist do that.
1: Yeah, I don't like, not on no up and coming tip. Like, of course, I'll be seeing people do the Tiny Desk and shit like that, but that's powered by Tiny Desk. That's their own company. That's their own platform. Mm-hmm. My Unplug is my own platform.
0: I seen them doing one too in IMI Studios.
1: Yeah, but it's not like live.
0: Oh, it's not live.
1: I might do part two.
0: Actually, they are playing the instruments live.
1: Yeah, but no, like they don't have a crowd type shit.
0: Oh, okay.
1: I got a crowd. Like they do that there. They do like the in studio performances with the live band type shit. They do that there. I peep that. But I honestly might do it. I might do it in IMI. And let the, you know what I'm saying? And let the crowd sit in them seats right there.
0: Yeah, the big studio.
1: Mm-hmm. So that might be a thing. But depending on, because I ain't going to lie, I might do this in spring. And I might do it like on a penthouse type vibe. Mm. Penthouse.
0: You going to wear a suit again?
1: Mm.
0: I think that's the look for that.
1: I think. If it's spring, yeah, possibly.
0: You know what I think? I think this might be far-fetched. Mm. I think there should be a dress code. Everybody got to come, like how we did prom night for Queen of the Ring. Mm. Everybody dressed up, shoes looking nice.
1: Yeah.
0: I think everybody should
1: dress
0: come
1: up. Yeah.
0: How long is the actual act for, like the performance?
1: If set? I'll probably, depending on the album, the album will going to be, I can look at the album right now.
0: You do every single song?
1: Nah, I'll be doing like half of the album.
0: Okay.
1: So I got 11 right here. It's gonna be like 12 records all together. Okay. So I'll do like 6.
0: And then after, you could do it like that. Then after that, you could do like a. Now I don't think
1: let's say 8, right? Because I'm gonna do 6 of the album. Then I might do Coquito and Love Come Down.
0: You know, it's a nice spot where you did the Light Feed Awards to do the Unplug shit. They got a little stage in there, right?
1: Yeah.
0: That's nice. It's a nice open space. Yeah, everybody could dress up. You know what I'm saying?
1: That's true.
0: Look good. And after, and what I said that to say this, after like you finish with the performance, everybody could mingle and it could turn into like a grown party.
1: Yeah. Oh, yes. That's true. That's true. Yeah. Yeah. Yeah.
0: Everybody come dressed up. Looking fly, looking, it'd be like, you know what I mean? Like, yeah, like a thing.
1: I'm jacking that. Yeah, we, yeah. Yeah, that might be, that might be, that might be the vibe.
0: See, when you work with your team, everybody has ideas, man.
1: Yeah, for sure. Yeah, like we, and then, yeah, we def, so that's gonna be, that's coming, Unplugged Part 2. And then we got, for the Freco Fino concert, I'm doing that in the summer. The official Freco Fino concert. We probably do it like around the, we probably do around a parade, Puerto Rican Day parade weekend.
0: You should have all Latin artists.
1: Yeah, that. That's, you know, that's the plan. That's how, that's definitely the plan. Like I'm trying to decorate it. I'm trying to decorate it, have it like some dip, like how my listening was, but even more into that.
0: I just got an idea.
1: What's up?
0: For like the Freco Fino concert. Mm-hmm. Every artist, it's not gonna be like, you know what I mean? Artists just could get involved. You're going to handpick every artist for the Freco Fino joint, right?
1: Yeah.
0: I think that niggas should do that shit like some, like some type of, like a straight concert. Like, not like, all right, stop, yo, next come to the stage, this artist, yo, blah, blah, blah, blah. It should be like, once you doing your songs, whoever's the next artist, if y'all got a record together, y'all finish it with that record. Mm-hmm. After that record, then you go into his record.
1: Mm-hmm.
0: Then after his record, you know what I'm saying? They coming with another artist like that.
1: Okay.
0: Like, make that shit just a show, like, where no breaks.
1: Mm.
0: I know. That's a little, it's going to be some work. But we could do it.
1: Yeah.
0: We could do it.
1: Yeah. We definitely could do it. That's not difficult to do at all. That's not, that's rehearsal, but that ain't difficult to do at all.
0: I mean, hey, listen, if this is your craft,
1: yeah. No, I'm not talking about
0: I'm talking about the people. This
1: The
0: essay, yo, I paid for.
1: Yeah. No, I'm not talking about
0: I'm talking about the people. The essay, yo, I paid for this motherfucking rehearsal studio in Midtown. Y'all

0: spending a lot of time out there. I want some Max B shit out there type shit, you feel me? So shouts to CT, shouts to Bridgeport, shouts to Hartford, shouts to Stanford, shouts to Waterbury, shouts to New Haven. Well, shouts to Bristol. Yeah, it's a few places out there I rock with. So shouts to CT. So, yeah, this is Nunya right here. This is
1: I like this
0: one. Fire. You know what I mean? Some heat. Let's get it.
2: But it ain't none of your business. But it ain't none of your business. What the fuck it is, nigga?

0: Yeah. None of your business. That might be my favorite on the joint.
1: Yeah, that shit go crazy, man. That's long.
0: You know where that's going.
1: Yeah, that's definitely on the grind season playlist. Yo, that's on the grind season playlist for
0: last
1: sure.
0: Last week, you was on like three joints. I'm like, because, you know, I'm looking at the playlist to play the joints and all
1: that. That be getting me hyped to see you more exclusives anyway.
0: Yo, I had two of your joints on there, Dolo, and then I had the joint with you and Conan. But I didn't even realize the second Dolo joint was in there, and I approve all the artwork, and I'm like, yeah, and I'm like, Escott went on like track number 6 and like number 12 or 13 and shit.
1: Yeah,
0: this is my brother, so I'm always do favoritism, no matter what.
1: Yeah, for sure.
0: But the music is fire.
1: That's what I was about to say. I kind of make it easier though. Like, you know what I'm saying? Because the music good. Now, if the music wasn't good, then it's like, now it just looked too much like favoritism.
0: I'm the type of nigga too, S. You could say that Get Rich is your single, and I would be on the radio pushing Dumb Out too.
1: I ain't mad at that. I'm one of them niggas. Me personally, I know the tradition is always like, you know, push a single and stuff like that. But me, this is why I drop projects and shit like that, because and have a variety of different type of songs on there, is because I want everybody to have a favorite SNS record. I don't really be caring about everybody liking the same record. I get it. That's what makes a record a hit and shit like that. But, you know, it's different strokes for different folks. So that's why I make the music I make a variety, because I want everybody to have that favorite version of me. Like, it's some niggas that don't want to hear the club shit. They just love me barring up on niggas and stepping on niggas. So I make music for them.

0: I make then there's people that don't give a fuck about all them bars and all that rap and shit. They want to vibe and have fun. So I make music for them. Then there's the ladies that kind of want that as well. So I'm talking to the ladies. And then there's of course, you know, more conscious shit where I'm speaking a little bit more about what's going on in today's society. Then I'm speaking pain. Then I'm doing all sorts of shit, man. I got rock and roll shit in the cut.
1: You still rapping though on all them shits.
0: I got to. That's. I'm not gonna lie. One of the having somebody like you appreciate my rapping and shit like that. You know what I'm saying? Mean
1: a
0: lot.
1: So I'm a young OG, so I still want to hear the bars, and I recognize the bars.
0: Yeah, I was about to say you done heard and been around and be around some of the best rappers lyrically that came out of New York City to me. So
1: absolutely,
0: you know what I mean? I always make sure I'm on my top of my game for that reason too. You know what I'm saying? If you going like because you bragging about me to these people and shit like that, and you know. You know, it's still sharp and still. That's the rapper in me. That's why you able to have like 5-6 Purple Room freestyles because I'm going back and forth with niggas like Rex and shit like that. You feel me?
1: Rex got to come do a new one.
0: Yeah, but big shout out to my big brother Rex, man. He's having an amazing year this year. So, yeah. You know, these are my big bros and these are my guys that going to continue to keep me nice because I'm making, this is why I'm making Rex, just doing that with Rex just made me feel like, one, it made me continue to keep writing because I always want to make sure I always got some shit ready. That's why, you know what I'm saying? And he's a nigga that never run out of rap, so I kind of want to make sure I'm in that same vein. I used to be like that before, but I've been so much recording and in that space, I be forgetting that I got to make sure I had those because I don't be rapping too much. I don't come up here when I do freestyles. I don't be rapping shit from my songs. You feel me?
1: Yeah, nah. I done seen S come here. Yeah. With a
0: fresh written, ready already. So it's like I make sure these raps are strictly for freestyles and shit like that. You dig? So you know how that go.
1: So let me ask you this, right? Beside Full Blitz 1, Full Blitz 2, how many tracks you say you're going to put on Full Blitz 3?
0: Full Blitz 3 going to be the only one that I do 10 on because that's where I'm having like the extra 5 is going to be me with Icy Gang members, me with AI, me with Rich Ice, me
1: shot
0: with Murk.
1: Shot AI, shot the Ice, my God.
0: Yeah,
1: Ice got to come, and AI both got to come up and do. AI got my direct. Yeah. Like, AI.
0: I'm gonna do.
1: I always pick up AI's calls.
0: I'm gonna do an Icy Gang cipher where we do an Icy Gang Purple Room. Yeah.
1: Oh.
0: Yeah, and I bring AI and Ice up here, and my boy Murk like my Beanie Siegel of my crew. Like you feel me? Like he give me that. He talking dirty to niggas, but. But he from Harlem, so his dirty talking is a little slicker than niggas, you feel me? He's still a little slick, but that's what he give me. Give me like beans.
1: What's his name?
0: His name is Merk.
1: M-E-R-C or K?
0: K.
1: M-E-R-K?
0: Mm-hmm.
1: I need some records from him.
0: Yeah, I'm gonna get you right. You know what I'm saying? Merk is tough. I'm gonna have him come up here and just step. Like, I'm gonna have him come up here and rap and you're gonna hear that shit talking.
1: Icy Gang, this is your house too. This
0: yeah, you feel
1: shit.
0: Me? So yeah, we definitely gonna do the this like my little version, my little mini version of an Icy Gang mixtape because I know how I gotta put the Icy Gang mixtape. I gotta do it my damn self. Ice gonna leave it up to me. So for me, Ice
1: gonna just come and get busy.
0: Ice just, you feel me? He want me to handle all the music politics of that shit. That ain't really his vibe.
1: Ice, if Ice don't fuck with you, he ain't speaking to you.
0: Nah, yeah, he definitely don't. You know what I'm saying? So
1: when I first met Ice, I'm like, yo, this nigga don't talk. Until I started seeing him more, then he always kicking with me.
0: Yeah, when he know a person, like if he in a room where it's nobody he know, he not gonna speak. You know what I'm saying? But then when he knows somebody, he'll never shut the fuck up.
1: It's found out that we know like all the same people from Harlem. You know, my family,
0: absolutely,
1: 33 and 135th.
0: Yeah,
1: shout out to my man Christian Dior. You don't know Christian Dior?
0: I know who he is, but
1: he
0: I never
1: around the corner
0: yeah,
1: from
0: he,
1: you.
0: Yeah, he right up the block from
1: 134th.
0: Mm-hmm. So I never like ran had a conversation.
1: He
0: with
1: live
0: him
1: in Miami like now. That's my brother. We got we got mad songs together when I used to rap. Me and him.
0: He was doing his thing too. Like he used to kill. He used to drop his music, and then he'd do a lot of the freestyles or whatever records that was out.
1: And he could rap.
0: Yeah,
1: and he's a real Dominican. Mm-hmm. But he could rap. Yeah. They used to say that he rap sound like Jay a little bit.
0: Mm.
1: I didn't see it probably because I know him. Mm-hmm. But maybe the cadence and the sarcasm and, and the, you know what I mean? But
0: I heard more of him first, but then it was like him and Bodega Bams was like they were both like wilding. They was wilding at a point in time. I think Christian Dior had a little more push.
1: You know his name used to be Clips, right?
0: Where?
1: Christian Dior.
0: Where? I didn't know
1: his name used to be Clips. he was Clips. He used to be on Mad Cyphers.
0: Okay.
1: He used to be in a crew, the Draft Picks.
0: Oh, I know who they are, yeah.
1: Draft Picks.
0: Yeah. I remember that name.
1: Shot the Wigs.
0: Yeah. Shouts to Christian Dior, for real.
1: Yeah, his name used to be Clips. That's my bro. Let's get into this last joint. It's New York Times, right?
0: This pain. That's what it's called there, but it's called it's gonna be called on the project God's Iciest Soldier.
1: You did send me that.
0: Yeah.
1: I thought you was just making a statement.
0: Nah.
1: I'm like, yeah. I'm looking at this shit like, yeah, yeah, you getting busy.
0: Yeah, man. I ain't gonna lie, yeah. This was gonna go on Big Icy 3, but I ain't wanna wait. Because I'm going to shoot a video to this one.
1: Oh, hold on. Before we even get into this, I totally lost track of my question. So, 5'10", that's 20.
0: Mm-hmm.
1: Then we, four blitz, four icy season.
0: That's another
1: season.
0: Five.
1: So, now that's 25, right?
0: Mm-hmm.
1: And you said you're going to have 12 on the album.
0: Yeah.
1: All right. So, that's 25. That's 37 records, right?
0: Yeah.
1: How many more records you got, like, outside of what those numbers, how many more records you got?
0: I don't even got a number for you. I just know I got mixtapes worth. Like I could give you Big Icy 3. I could give you Big Icy 3 and 4 and give you a Not a Humble Summer 3. I got enough. Hold on.
1: I just came up with another idea.
0: Look at this.
1: Easter.
0: This is a playlist of just girl records. They not even, you feel
1: Damn.
0: Me? Yeah, that's just girl records. So, you know, this is, I'm starting up a playlist for like songs for sale and stuff like that too. But like, I'm loaded up.
1: I'm
0: loaded up.
1: I'm about to go crazy this year, right? As far as the production and all that.
0: Mm-hmm.
1: So what I'm saying is, I'm going to work so hard.
0: Yeah.
1: This is going to be my bucket list. I'm going to work so hard on the production that Full Blitz 5, IC Season 2, I need to produce all 5 joints. All
0: right, that's a bet. That's
1: so
0: a bet.
1: I'm giving y'all till about Easter.
0: Yeah.
1: Because I'm going to work hard. Like, I'm going to work. I don't want to hand it to you. I'm going to work. So for Easter,
0: we're
1: going to drop you know what I mean?
0: Yeah. Make like 10, 15 joints so we could just pick the best 5 out of them shits. And then whatever other joints, we just record them so you could just have them.
1: That's what we're going to do.
0: Yeah, you know what I'm saying? So that's a bet. Yeah, for sure. That's for sure.
1: God's Iciest Soldier?
0: Yeah, God's Iciest Soldier.
1: Who
0: this produced by Joey.
1: Joey. Let's get into it. It's grind season
0: this
1: radio.
0: This is so tough to me. Like, I wanted to put it on Big Icy 3. That's how much I was, but I felt like they gotta hear this now. You feel me? I don't necessarily know a confident date of when I'm doing Big Icy 3. I just know it's first quarter.
1: Okay.
0: I'm not letting first quarter go without dropping. Even if it's at the last month of first quarter, it's gonna be first quarter.
1: Valentine's Day.
0: I'm thinking about that, but it might.
1: We gotta check the schedule too, because there's a lot going on with the schedule. You got your phone and
0: so you know it's a lot going on, but I definitely whatever I'm doing, I just want to make sure I have some things around the album, like, you know what I'm saying? The SNS and Friends concert don't got nothing to do with the Big Icy 3 concert. SNS and Friends concert is just because I ain't do a concert in a little minute. Where I bring them, where I have it packed out, bringing them people out, and having my some of my artists that I like to see perform with me, so I'm gonna do it.
1: Do remember too, I did host the first, second, the first three. SNS. Was that the SNS and Friends concert? No.
0: What was those called?
1: Icy Gang concerts. Icy Gang concerts. That's not, when Rest in Peace Shooter was there.
0: Yeah. That's what the fuck?
1: What concert was that?
0: I don't remember the name of them, but I just know we did like mad at them shits. It was like once a month.
1: Crazy. I know I did the first three.
0: Yeah.
1: I think Drewski did number four.
0: Yeah, that don't count though, because I don't count that as like my shit. That was me and Dice Peso together.
1: Okay.
0: Yeah, so that was like a collaboration. Dice had came to one of the concerts we did. He was fucking with it. He like, yo, we gotta do one together, and we did one together.
1: Shout to Peso. We got
0: shots
1: to my
0: nigga.
1: Tomorrow,
0: shots to my nigga Dice Peso. He say what?
1: I think he got a joint coming out tomorrow with Drewski.
0: Oh yeah. I was saying that. Yeah, big shouts to Dice Peso, one of the hardest working niggas I know. You know what I'm saying? I'm a nigga that work hard, so if I'm saying that about him, you already know.
1: Before we get into this last joint, I want to say thank everybody for tapping into Grind Season Radio.
0: Yeah.
1: We hit every Thursday, 9 p.m. to 11 p.m. Eastern Time, exclusively on the BX Boys mobile app.
0: Absolutely.
1: It's a free app. Play good music. Artists, tap in with me. You're going to hear S music all over it.
0: For sure.
1: What else I want to plug out there? Go download Full Blitz 2. I think I downloaded it, right?
0: I mean, yeah, you could
1: go get it right now.
0: Go stream it, go download it, go buy it, do whatever you want to do. Oh. You know what I'm saying? I'm gonna have some merch too. I got some ideas and some merch. So we're gonna do some merch. I'm gonna do a little I'm gonna do it around the Icy Gang, the Icy Gang Full Blitz 3. I got things like this.
1: Oh, that's heat.
0: Yeah,
1: they can't see it. Hold on.
0: We'll talk
1: to y'all later. But next weekend, next Thursday, Kaya Baby will be in the building.
0: Live. Yeah, that's like my female twin, bro. I feel like when I say that, we cut from that cloth. We like a last of a dying breed of the cloth that we cut from.
1: If she coming on here, you know, it's
0: we lyrically inclined. We've had motion for so long. Even when they try to overlook us, we continue to step and kill a competition and continue to do some great things to where it's like, nah, this person gonna blow. So big shouts to Kaya Baby, because she's one of the few people that I would say in my peers that has outlasted a lot of artists.
1: Facts.
0: You know what I'm saying? We've outlasted a lot of people. We still doing this independent grind on a high level. Big shouts to my nigga Footy, Big Bro. You know what I'm saying? So much love and flowers. Got to give Kaya Baby her flowers, because that's sis, man. And I really seen her really grind, and I really see like right now, I feel like the game is so in need of her right now.
1: Yeah.
0: The game is so, especially right now, because of the females and the power that they have right now in the rap game.
1: They got it.
0: I feel like y'all need to continue pushing Lady London. Keep making Lady London become the star that she is already, but she could be a superstar.
1: She's going to be a superstar now, because rapping is back now. And ladies, like all y'all females, don't just get on a beat and say whatever, like, practice before y'all put out these records, because a lot of y'all is whack. Nah, for real. Not just because you a female. Like, practice.
0: Nah, you
1: man.
0: Ain't lying. You ain't
1: practice.
0: Lying. Practice. You ain't lying. I that's why I said the game need. That's why I give the flowers to the. I give the flowers to the Lady Londons. I give the flowers to the Miss Hustles. I give the flowers to the Kaya Babies. You know what I'm saying? The ones that even the Connie Diamonds. The Girl Codes. The Big Yellows,
1: Steph G
0: the Steph G's.
1: Steph G got a rocket. Oh, I got it in my phone.
0: Yeah, I can't imagine. I already know how Steph G play. Big shouts to Steph G. We gonna shoot that Dykeman Vibes video.
1: It's not over.
0: Come on, man. I don't make stuff that kind of that really expire.
1: S, anything you want to tell the people before we get up out here and play this last joint?
0: We got a whole lot of things coming 2025, man. I'm working on a film too, so get ready. Another film. So
1: am I. And S&S is in it.
0: Yeah, you know what I'm saying. I'm in there. You know what I mean. So whole lot of shit coming. A whole lot of I got like a whole different. I'm dropping that SNS and NLE Chopper too on the way.
1: Oh,
0: yeah.
1: Exclusive, right? You made that announcement.
0: Right, yeah.
1: That's been a secret for over a year. We've been holding that shit.
0: Yeah, over shit. About to be two is in December. So, yeah, SNS and NLE Chopper on the way. It's already done. He heard it a bunch of times and shit like that.
1: Oh,
0: yeah,
1: got it.
0: He got it actually. So, we gonna drop that bomb on you niggas soon. It might drop before the year's out. So,
1: yo, man. Happy Thanksgiving to everybody that's tapped in. This joint is called God's Iciest
0: Soldier.
1: Full Blitz 2 out right
0: produced
1: now.
0: Produced by Joey V. Full Blitz 2 out right now, nigga. Right, download, right stream, now. Stream it up.
1: Yo, this is fire, Joey.

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2: 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Happy Thanksgiving to everybody out there. I know y'all eating good. I know y'all smoking good. I know y'all drinking good. Remember, do not drink and drive. Everybody be safe. Take Ubers. If you ain't got it, stay home, man. If you don't have it, stay home. I'm here, baby. Grind Season Radio. This shit don't stop. Let's get into these joints, baby. Let's go. I might do this shit commercial free. I might do it commercial free. I don't know.

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Happy Thanksgiving. Show that love, baby. 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

0: to read.
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1: What?
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1: What?
0: Got crushed to no shake.
1: What?
0: They ready to
1: vote me in.
0: Whip the rush like a roll. 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
1: Babe, what's up?
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2: 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Do remember, next Thursday, I will have Kaya Baby in the motherfucking building. Shouts to the whole Southside Jamaica Queens. Shouts to Kaya. We're going to make a movie. You know, we're going to have a dope interview. I'm going to have a live in the building. Today, later on, we will be doing the exclusive live listening party for my brother SNS, baby. If you're not in tune, I'll bring you up to speed. Remember last month on Halloween, I had a show right here on Halloween. So SNS came up, and we did a private listening party to his EP, Full Blitz. So he was asking me what I'm doing for Thanksgiving. I said, we're going to drop another EP, and we're going to fucking, because he didn't have a date for the EP. So I said, let's do it on Thanksgiving. Let's go to the radio station, and let's do a live listening party. So do remember, SNS will be here later, and we will be premiering Full Blitz Part 2 live on the radio. Now, we're going to talk about some things, but again, happy Thanksgiving. God bless everybody that's with their family right now, or their friends, or their loved ones. Remember, family ain't always blood. Remember that. You know what I'm saying? So when I say you with your family, you could be with somebody you knew for 30 years. You could be with somebody you knew for 30 days. But if they show you that love and treat you like family, that's your family. You know what I'm saying? Grind Season Radio, every Thursday. We're going to come back a little later, talk some shit, because I want to talk about Drake. Lost the fight, now he called the cops. I don't know. Let's get it, baby. Kendrick Lamar, squabble up. You know the vibes.
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1: Baby rocking it. Quid pro quo, what you want, cause I'm watching it. Broke on the flow, let me know if you clocking it.
0: Brody. Shout to everybody in Harlem.
1: Be popping it. It was worth tickets on sale.
0: Shout to the Dodgers
1: down
0: for winning that World

0: Hey, yo, what's up? It's Flo Boy Deuce, and you rocking with GS Vague. You heard? Flow time.
1: Shout to that boy Dice Peso. 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

0: seasoned show, you stupid motherfuckers.
1: Yeah, yeah, yeah. You already know what it is, baby. Grind Season Radio. Happy Thanksgiving to everybody that's tapped in right now. I love y'all. I appreciate y'all for tapping in every Thursday to the hottest mix show, the hottest independent mix show, and I'm standing on that. They don't interview like me. They don't look like me. They don't sound like me. This Grind Season, baby. Happy Thanksgiving to everybody out there that's celebrating with their loved ones. Remember, don't drink and drive, man. Please, if you're going somewhere, stay there, man. You don't got to get wasted. And I'm not saying that you're a bad driver, but it's somebody out there. You know what I'm saying? So I suggest everybody, you know what I'm saying, you just be careful tonight. You know what I'm saying? And God bless everybody. And, you know, shout out to everybody that's still able to even spend time with their family. You know what I'm saying? Everybody doesn't have that. And around this time is the highest rate for suicide. You know what I'm saying? So make sure that, you know, you with your loved ones and you're having a good time and you're smiling, man. Remember, there's always somebody that's doing worse than you, man. Grind Season.
2: R.I.P. to Virgil sipping off white rose. Yeah. Call me Antoine, got the panther and the hawk.
1: What's up?
2: I'm a killer pussy.

0: shit is all up here, the virgin sipping off white rose. Call me Antoine, got the panther in the hallway. I'm a killer pussy, no glove like OJ.
1: What?
0: I threw a shot.

0: No, it's all over.
1: You know, this lady walked in the bar and called for drinks for the house. Drinks on the house, she told the bartender. So after the bartender served everybody's drinks, he told the lady, he said, lady, that would be $63. So the lady said, well, I don't have any money with me. Well, the bartender said, well, how are you going to pay for all those drinks? So she pulled her dress up and said, with this? And the bartender looked at her and thought for a while, don't you have anything small?

We've been together super long. The Dre to my Sydney. It tastes like brown sugar every time that you kiss me. Every day you made me feel like a princess. Tiana, the black one at Disney. I talked about being a mama, having kids someday. Maybe two boys, a girl, I'll probably name her Sydney. Thinking back on the plans we made. The looks across the room we trade. Holding hands on the long car rides we take. I had your back, you had mine, all the jokes we say. I love to laugh with you, you were never my mistake. A blessing. Your communication was so impressive. I learned so much, you were like my second adolescence. We grew with each other till we grew apart. My heart crying at the thought of memories I utter. Cause whenever, wherever, you were always there for me. And for that, I always love you.

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I do business with real killers, bitch, this shit ain't nothing. Same ones that love me now have front row seats to watch me suffer. I just sit back, pretend that this shit ain't disgusting. 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

sparing you, but listen, brother, I'm not the reason they ain't hearing you. You want it dead? Know who you running with? Don't call for bridges, we heard that. Another miss, I don't know what I'm up against. All I know, I ain't losing. My life been in retrograde, either make a way or make excuses. What I do, God, right to it. Breaking rules, I might do it.

0: No, it's all over.
1: What do you
0: want
1: to say that we
2: heard?
1: Oh,
2: shut up, friend. Dog is John.
1: Go ahead.
2: I love America. I love everybody.
1: Yeah, good.
2: Get up
1: on my
2: head.
3: You know, this lady walked in the bar and called for drinks for the house. Drinks on the house, she told the bartender. So after the bartender served everybody's drinks, he told the lady, he said, lady, that would be $63. So the lady said, well, I don't have any money with me. Well, the bartender said, well, how are you going to pay for all those drinks? So she pulled her dress up and said, with this? And the bartender looked at her and thought for a while, don't you have anything smaller?

0: my cousin, Fihai, actually was the first person to play Dilla for me. Like, I don't know. I guess he knew him some sort of way. Fihai,
1: this is a long time ago?
0: Yeah, yeah.
1: Because I'm telling you, that is a concept that's out there all the times that everyone's like, do you think Jay will ever get a Dilla beat?
0: I've had a tape full of Dilla beats, like 40 of them.
1: I'll give you 400.
2: That he gave you or after he passed?
0: He gave Bihai to give to me. Like, somehow Bihai connected with them.
2: Yeah.
0: And he got a tape full. They were amazing. I was like, I thought I was listening to something. I was like, man, it feels like Large Professor Pete rocked that era, but it's something progressive about it that's really cool. And I never got to it, sadly.
2: Would you do it, though?
0: Yeah, if it's great.

0: Step on these niggas every chance that I get.
1: Preacher. Fuck that nigga. Fuck that. I'm gonna shoot your ass, you motherfucker. Keep on.

0: God bless it. God bless the food, goddamn it. God bless the food. Now, I'm gonna tell y'all something. I'm gonna end this goddamn thing. Look, where's that goddamn money bowl at? Who got that money bowl? We taking that money right now before you leave this bitch.
1: Yo. When I was growing up, shit was really different, man. I'm telling you. I remember.

0: get busy.
1: Yo, I remember when you really had to be about that shit. Like, you couldn't just act like you was about that shit. You feel me? Like, nowadays shit is completely different. Niggas just running around here frauding, acting like they this and acting like they that. Like, I don't even know who to believe no more, man. This shit is all cap.

0: respectfully.
1: What I would give to go back, man. Change some shit. Bring the real back. Get rid of all this fake shit. All these fraudulent motherfuckers. All this capping. I know y'all remember. Cause I remember.

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0: area.
1: Your call has been forwarded to an automatic voice message system. At the tone, please record your message. 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
2: Yo, what up, my lady? 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You know how these cops here in Greene County is, man.
3: Yo.
4: Yeah.

0: Step on these niggas every chance that I get.
1: Preacher. Fuck that nigga. Fuck that. I'm gonna shoot your ass too, motherfucker. Keep on.

0: God bless it. God bless the food, goddamn it. God bless the food. Now, I'm going to tell y'all something. I'm going to end this goddamn thing. Look, where's that goddamn money bowl at? Who got that money bowl? We taking up money right now before you leave this bitch.
1: Yo, when I was growing up, shit was really different, man. I'm telling you. I remember.

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0: 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Like, you couldn't just act like you was about that shit. You feel me? Like, nowadays shit is completely different. Niggas just running around here frauding, acting like they this and acting like they that. Like, I don't even know who to believe no more, man. This shit is all cap.

What I would give to go back, man. Change some shit. Bring the real back. Get rid of all this fake shit. All these fraudulent motherfuckers. All this capping. I know y'all remember. Cause I remember.

0: I used to think about the people in your life, and I think of Neil. And he was sitting there right now. What he said to me, he said, "John, what's it about?"
1: Griselda.
2: Black Soprano fan.
0: What's life about?
3: These are the real Sopranos.
4: Chuck, it's a hit.
5: The butcher coming, nigga.

0: It's your favorite guys, the VA Sports, taking over your mobile device.
1: Doing it big right now.

0: It's your favorite guys, the PA4, taking over your mobile device.
1: Doing it big right now.

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1: Aye.
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1: Aye.
0: Y'all niggas just aye. I don't want if it's aye. I need all of it. I like my shit pure though, primo, cuz big butch. 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I seen your bitch. Aye. What's that? 2016? Aye.
2: These are the real Sopranos.
0: Aye.
3: Griselda.
0: I heard the bitch got upset by them clipping an EBT. Worst mistake she ever made was ain't sleep with me. I'm a cool type of I really don't need the beef. But one shot rearranged faces like me.

0: 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That part.
1: Hey, yo, Bo.

0: 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Pharmacy records just caught a pint off the copay. Flakes in the bricky stone gray, caught a fish on the hook. Now we in the history books, the way my songs play. 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Can't stand the heat, get out my kitchen. What the stove say?
1: What the stove say?
0: It kept me warm on them cold days. Pulling all nighter, serving snorters like it's flow names. 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Snatched it out the oven, was serving on that way. That's what the stove say. Whipping so hard that I got road rage. Get caught moving wrong, back to that cold cage. That's what the stove say. Turn a half an E to a four way. Did 300-400.

to Jay-Z, to Andre, to West Side Gun for making me want to just rap again. I fucking love it. I love rap. It changed niggas' lives.